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We love the tens, the era when selfies were made easy, hashtags ruled, and Spotify took over with great music like this.

Never thought that you was like this. I took the tag off a major priceless. I just spent a half a meal on a chandelier. Now you try and cut me off like a light switch. Trying to stay in Ali. Saying that you need some time to breathe. Thinking that I'm sleeping on the phone.

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0: Oh, it's ever so nice and peaceful up here, Joe. 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
1: Aye, very nice, Petunia. And look at that nice little boat. He's having a lot of fun out there in his little dinghy. That's what they call them, you know, sailing dinghies.
0: Are they nice people at our hotel, Joe?
1: Hey, hello. Now he's slicing his main bread.
0: Though I don't think the man on table number 6 is very nice.
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0: Oh, no, Joe. He's just enjoying himself on holiday.
1: He's decided to have a swim. Now he's going to climb back again. I expect that water's a bit cold, don't you? Oh, he's changed his mind. He's waving to us. Go away! I can't say I recognise him, though.
0: Well, he must know us. Maybe it's the gent on table number 6.
1: No, it's not him. He's much... Oh, now he's shouting. Lovely day, isn't it? Help! Help! Dial 999 and ask for the Coast Guard. I can't hear a word he's saying, you know. Help. Dial 999 and ask for the Coast Guard. Well, I never.
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1: 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I've been lost before, but not lost this way. 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
3: 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Today's going to be mainly dry with variable amounts of cloud and sunny spells in the afternoon. However, cloud will build up, becoming cloudier, and the odd light shower cannot be ruled out. It's also going to be turning warm as well, like it hasn't been already. Excuse me. Right, this evening and tonight will be mild. It will start off dry with patchy cloud and clear spells, turning cloudier in the early hours and breezy, staying largely dry, but the odd light shower cannot be ruled out. So we've got light showers today and overnight as well. Right, looking at your sunset today, 9:17, your pollution is low, your UV is moderate, and your pollen is very high. Highest temperature today, 24 degrees, your low is 15. Right now in Sheerness, it is 17 degrees, it says. Right, looking at your tide times for Sheerness today, you got low tide at 8:06 this morning, 1.10 metres, and your high tide this afternoon will be at 20 minutes past 2 at 5.40 metres. That's it, you're up to date. Traffic and travel is next.
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3: Okay, so let's have a look at the roads out there this morning. Let's look across the island. Nothing at the moment that I can see causing any problems at the moment. Over onto the mainland this morning, A249, the Sheppey crossing in both directions. No problems there, no problems on the King's Ferry Bridge. Over onto Sittingbourne looking nice and quiet at the moment. The A249 going down to the Stockbury flyover, that's clear, including the M2 in both directions. A249 Detling Hill, that's clear right the way down to the M20 roundabout in both directions. The M20 itself in both directions also looking okay. A249 from the M20 roundabout down to Maidstone also looking clear, and roads around Maidstone are also looking light. Local trains from Sheerness on Sea to Sittingbourne. Your next train will be the 7:13 service from Platform 1. It's calling at Queenborough, Kemsley, gets you to Sittingbourne at 7:31. If you miss that one or you want to later service, you've got the 7:46 and the 8:17. And that's it. 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But if you know something we're not reporting, then please get in contact. 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

and Rush Hour from 1988. And that's how we start things on Wednesday morning here on the Get Up and Go Breakfast Show. You're tuned to the island's favourite radio station. We are, of course, Sheppey FM 92.2. Myself, Wayne C, taking you through until 10 o'clock this morning. Coming up between now and then, I've got your feel-good music for your Wednesday morning. I've also got your traffic and travel on the hour and half past the hour. So your next one's going to be in just under 20 minutes' time at 7:30. Also on the way, a little bit later on, I've got your weather. We've also got our showbiz news, our news headlines, and our section that we call Who Knew News, plus more. Also on the way, I've got a quiz coming up in about half an hour or so's time. About 7:45, we'll kick that one off. More information about that nearer the time. And also, yes, great music on the way as well. And yes, you can get in contact for your requests, your dedications, and your shout-outs. 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On your smart speaker, Google Alexa's were across all those this morning. Just say play Sheppey FM and it should find us. 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And also now, Sheppey FM is now on DAB across Slough and Medway. So even better coverage, more better quality sound as well. And none of them black spots where it keeps going out. Yeah. Right, good morning to Jake from our youth team. He's up nice and early. So can you play Jesse J with Domino? I will get that on for you after the next song, as I've already put them songs in. So I will put that on for you after the next song. Coming up, we've got James Bay, Hold Back the River from 2014. Then I will play Jake's request. Also coming out, I've got Dr. Hook, When You're in Love with a Beautiful Woman, The Script, and loads more. Time is now 14 minutes past 7 on Wednesday, the 1st of July. Yes, July already. Can hardly believe it, can you? Right, good morning, wherever you're listening, however you're listening this morning.

0: Jesse J there, and Domino from 2012. Playing that one for Jake from our youth team. Thank you for your request. And don't forget, if you like a request, dedication, or shout out, you can get in contact with me here in the studio. 01795 665 898. 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Right, time is now at 7.22, coming up in just under 10 minutes' time. I've got your traffic and travel, that's on the way at 7:30. Also coming up, I've got more great music on the way. Dr. Hook, When You're In Love With A Beautiful Woman from 1979. The script for the first time from 2010. Paul Russell, Little Boo Thing, and loads more. And also, right now, though, we're going to take a short break. Got a couple of messages from some of our sponsors, then we'll be right back.
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Robert Hooke there, and When You're in Love with a Beautiful Woman, a number one back in 1979. Coming up in just a few minutes' time, I've got your traffic and travel on the way. We'll let you know what's happening out there on the roads, on the rails, across the county. Yes, that's after the script for the first time from 2010. She's

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2: Okay, so let's have a look at the roads out there at 7.32. Right, looking across the island, all quiet on the island at the moment, nothing to report there. Looking over onto the mainland this morning, A249 Sheppey Crossing in both directions, no problems there. No problems on the King's Ferry Bridge either. Over into Sittingbourne, nothing to report on Sittingbourne, all looking very quiet over there, considering the schools were all in. So there you go. But always a good news if it's quiet. The A249 going down to the Stockbury flyover, all approaches there, including the M2 in both directions. That's looking okay. A249 Detlin Hill, that's clear to get to the top of the hill, or just before there. You've got about 10 minutes off delays going down to the M20 roundabout. M20 itself in both directions, that's looking okay. A249 from the M20 roundabout down to Maidstone, also looking okay. And all I've got in Maidstone at the moment is A229 at the junction of Plains Avenue, heading towards town centre. Got about 4 minutes off delays there at the moment. Right, local trains from Sheerness on Sea to Sittingbourne. Next train will be the 7:46 service from Platform 1. It's calling at all stations. Queenborough, Swale, Kemsley gets you to Sittingbourne at 8:05. If you miss that one or you want a later service, you've got the 8:17 and 8:46. And that's it. That's all I've got on my screens at the moment. But if you know something we're not reporting, please get in contact and let me know. 01795 665 898. 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And that is it. 7:34. It is Wednesday, 1st of July. 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
1: So I don't give a hoot what you do, say, girl, I know you a little too tame. I'll be shooting that shot like 2K, girl, I know. Tell him I'm next. Tell him you follow something.
0: Coming up next, we're going back to 1990 with DNA featuring Susan Vega with Tom's Diner. Also coming up, we've got Rita Ora, I Will Never Let You Down from 2014. Katy Perry, new music from her, and loads, loads more. Do not go anywhere. We will be, we'll be right back anyway. There's no ads or anything going out at the moment. Not for a little while anyway. Don't forget, request dedications. You can get in contact with me here in the studio. The quick and easiest way is via the Sheppy FM app, available on Android and iOS devices. And right, our quiz will be coming up in just over 5 minutes time, about 6-7 minutes time. We'll kick that one off for you, a really easy one for you today. Movie quiz, yes. We give you a quote from a film, also a couple of clues, and all you need to do is tell me what is the movie I'm talking about today. It's as easy as that. Or is it?

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1: Okay, so let's open up today's quiz. Get those brain cells going this morning, shall we? Yes, probably a good idea. So today's Mystery Movie Quiz, this is how it's play. I'm going to give you a quote from the film. I'm also going to give you three clues. So, yes, should be able to help you there. So all you got to do this morning is tell me what is the film I'm talking about, or movie, whatever whatever way you want to put it, movie, film. Yes, tell me what the one is that I'm describing this morning. It's as easy as that, or is it? Right, so the quote from the film is this: I'll have what she's having. I'll have what she's having. Yes. Clue number one, the film was released in 1989, but became a huge favourite throughout the 90s rom-com era. Clue number two, the story follows two friends over many years as they debate whether men and women can really just be friends. Yeah. And clue number three, it stars Billy Crystal and Meg Ryan. But what is the movie I'm talking about this morning? Well, if you think you know the answer, then why not get in contact with me here in the studio?
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1: 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Good morning to Sarah, in with the correct answer straight away via the app. See, it does work. Right, don't forget, no prizes today. We are just playing for fun. I hope to get funding for some prizes very soon. But you know how it is. No one's got any money at the moment. It's like getting blood from a stone. Right, so yes, no prizes today. We are just playing for fun. Quiz will close in 1 hour's time, so 8.50, 8.55 or thereabouts, I will reveal the correct answer and tell you who's got it correct this morning. As I said, no prizes today, just playing for fun. Right, in if you want those clues, once again, they are on Facebook. So go to Sheppey FM 92.2 on Facebook, or Wayne C on Sheppey FM Facebook. They are also on a couple of others as well. Yes, so they're on there. So you can get them again. I will also give another repeat in about 25 minutes, about 8.20, so about half an hour's time. Right, also Danny is in with the correct answer as well, via the app as well. Right, coming up in 10 minutes time, traffic and travel coming up right now though, taking us up to that. I've got Katy Perry with Watch It Burn. That's brand new music from her this year. In Excess, Need You Tonight from 1987, Coldplay, Adventures of a Lifetime, and loads more. 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

0: In Excess there, and Need You Tonight from 1987, right here, Sheppey FM 92.2. Right, good morning to Karina on the text message. Yes, correct answer to the quiz. She says one of her favourites. Yeah. Right, very well known film as well, I do believe. Well, I thought of it. Right, coming up, I've got your traffic and travel on the way after Coldplay and Adventures of a Lifetime. That plays after this short message.
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2: Okay, 2 minutes past eight, let's get the latest on the roads and on the rails this morning. So looking across the island, right, we've got queuing traffic at the moment on the Queenborough Road going up to the halfway traffic lights. It says here it's going to hold you up for a couple of minutes this morning, 3 to 4 minutes there. Right, Lower Road also busy from Barton Hill Drive heading towards the Cowsley Corner roundabout. Got about 2 minutes off delays there as well. Over onto the mainland this morning, A249 Sheppey Cross. In, no problems there at the moment, no problems on the King's Ferry Bridge. Over into Sittingbourne, the A2 from the Key Street roundabout heading towards Sittingbourne. You've got about 3 minutes off delays there this morning. Also, the Merston Road also starting to get a little bit busy. You've got about 4 to 5 minutes there. Canterbury Road from from Merston Road up to towards Batchard. You've got about 10 minutes off delays there at the moment. A249 going down to the Stockbury flyover, all approaches there including the M2 in both directions looking okay. A249 Detling Hill, that's clear until you get to the top of the hill. Then you've got about 7 minutes off delays going down to the M20 roundabout. M20 itself in both directions looking okay. A249 from the M20 roundabout down to Maidstone looking okay. All I've got in Maidstone at the moment is the Fair Meadow coming into town. You've got about 6 to 7 minutes of delays there this morning coming into town. And there's a little bit of traffic around the A229 around the town centre at the moment, about 2 minutes of delays. A229 in and out of town at the junction of Plains Avenue. You got about 7 minutes off delays in both directions there at the moment. Right, local trains from Sheerness on sea to Sittingbourne. Next train will be the 8:17 service from Platform 1. It's calling at Queenborough, Kemsley gets you to Sittingbourne at 8:35. If you missed that one or you want a later service, you've got the 8:46 and the 9:17. And that's it. That's all I've got on my screens at the moment. But if you know something we're not reporting, please get in contact. 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

Jennifer Lopez there, and Ain't It Funny from 2001, right here at Sheppy FM 92.2. Well, let's take a short pause for just a minute. Let's give you your news headlines that we've got here this morning. So it says here, Prime Minister Sir Keir Starmer has said a £15 billion increase in military spending will be funded by cutting investment budgets in other areas, as he set out the UK's long-delayed plan to invest in defence. In one of his final acts as Prime Minister, Sir Keir said some road and energy projects would not go ahead as planned to help raise defence funding to £80 billion a year by 2029. He said the plan would be built on his built on by his successor, widely expected to be Andy Burnham, who is yet to comment on the plan. The Treasury later confirmed only $10.3 billion in savings had currently been identified, meaning Burnham would have to find the remaining

void of previous usage, being charged at the new higher rate. Price rises driven by the higher cost of gas may have a relatively limited impact owing to the warm weather and lower energy use during the summer months. So yes, do if you haven't got one of those smart meters, then please do take a meter reading and yes, do what your energy provider says, as you could be saving yourself some money as well. Also, retailers including Amazon, Argos and Currys have been found to advertise e-scooters for use on public roads and paths, despite this being against the UK law. Yes, it's against the law to ride them on roads and pavements. Apparently, you're only supposed to be riding them on private land. So there you go. An investigation found major brands and independent sellers were promoting their use on the roads, but only rented e-scooters can legally be ridden on road cycle paths and in the parks in the UK. Privately owned e-scooters can only be used on private land with the landowner's permission. So there you go. If you're riding around town on an e-scooter, don't be surprised if local police pulls you over and says that you're breaking the law. It is the law, apparently. I never knew that. But there you go. You learn something new every day. So there. Right, showbiz news and your Who Knew section coming up a little bit later on. Right now, though, let's get back to some more great music. Got Charlie Puth on the way with Attention from 2017. Desiree with Life from 1998. Wycliffe John and brand new music from Somba. 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And coming up in just over 5 minutes' time at 20 past 8, I will give you another reminder of today's quiz. Right now, though, back to the music on your award-winning Sheppy FM 92.2. 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And don't forget that Sheppy FM is now available on DAB across Slough and Medway. So even more ways to listen to us and more of more coverage as well, and better sound as well. So there you go. So switch us on if you're in the car.

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1: Okay, so let's give you a quick reminder of today's quiz then. Wayne's Mystery Movie Quiz. Right, I gave you a quote a little while ago, about half an hour ago, and also three clues. So let's give you a reminder of that, shall we? Very well-known movie quote this morning is this: I'll have what she's having. I'll have what she's having. Yes. Clue number one, the film was released in 1989, but became a huge favourite throughout the 90s rom-com era. Clue number two, the story follows two friends over many years as they debate whether men and women can really just be friends. And clue number three, it stars Billy Crystal and Meg Ryan. But what is the movie I'm describing this morning? Well, if you think you know the answer, why not get in contact with me here in the studio?
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1: 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Please remember, only if it's safe and legal to do so. Lines for the quiz will close in just under half an hour at 8:55 or thereabouts. I'll reveal the correct answer and tell you who's got it correct this morning. No prizes today, just playing for fun. So there you go. Right, coming up, I've got more great music on the way. Traffic and Travel also in under 10 minutes time at half past eight. Right now, though, let's get back to some more great music. Wycliffe John on the way with Perfect Gentleman. That's coming up. Also, brand new music from Somber, My Body Isn't Ready. Mine never is in the morning. And also, we'll give another play of the Sheppey FM Presenters featuring Hayley Duo with Making Sheppey Proud. We've got to get that played. Yes, it's got to be played. Yes, because we need that to raise money for your community radio station.

0: Brand new music there from Somba and My Body Isn't Ready, right here, Sheppy FM 92.2. That one first played on the Sheppy chart on Sunday by Trevor. Very good track as well. I hope that one does well in the chart. Right, 8:30, we're going to get a look and see what's happening out there on the roads and on the rails with the Sheppy FM and traffic and travel.
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0: Okay, so 8:30, let's have a look and see what's happening out there on the roads and on the rails this morning. Looking across the island, nothing to tell you about at the moment. It's all looking very clear and free-flowing at the moment. Over onto the mainland this morning, A249, the Sheppy crossing in both directions. That's looking okay. No problems on the King's Ferry Bridge at the moment. Still got those roadworks, though, on there. And I do believe there is a 30-mile-per-hour speed limit along there as well. Right, over into Sittingbourne this morning, St Michael's Road going round to the centre of town. You've got about 5 minutes of delays there this morning. Canterbury Road going up to Batchelder, you've got about 20 minutes of delays going past Batchelder at the moment, so do be aware of that. A249 going down to the Stockbury flyover, all approaches there, including the M2 in both directions, looking okay. A249, Detling Hill, that's looking clear until you get to the top of the hill. Then you've got 10 minutes of delays there this morning going down to the M20 roundabout. It also carries on along to onto the A249 along Bearstead Road at the moment. So, yes, do bear that in mind if you're going that way. M20 in both directions looking okay. A249 from the M20 roundabout, as I said, you got queuing traffic from one from the A249 going down to the roundabout. It carries on over there into Bearstead Road. A little bit of clear until you get down to East Maidstone. Then you've got 15 minutes of delays going through there, going right into town. Also, Fairmeadow is busy this morning. You've got about 4 minutes on there. Slow moving traffic at the moment on the A229 coming into town around the just before you get to the Maidstone West Station. And that's all I've got on my screen at the moment. But if you know something that we're not reporting, please get in contact and let me know. I'll give you the details after I've done the trains. Right, Sheerness on sea to Sittingbourne. Next train will be 8:46 service from platform 1. 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Queenborough, Swale, Kemsley gets you to Sittingbourne at 9:05. If you miss that one or you want a later service, you've got the 9:17 and the 9:47. And that's it. That's all I've got on my screen at the moment. But if you know something we're not reporting, please get in contact. Let me know on 01 795 665 898. 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And that is it. You're up to date. Your next update will be in just under half an hour at 9 o'clock. And at 8:34, Wednesday, the 1st of July, you're now up to date.
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0: Okay, I'll tell you what, my neck is really hurting. I just, while that song was playing, I was opening the window, all of a sudden came over very dizzy. Next thing I know, I was on the floor on top of the bin, so I've crushed the bin, so I've got to buy a new one. But my neck is really hurting. I don't know why that happens, but there you go. Right, let's give you a last reminder of today's quiz then. Right, I've got a quote from the film, also three clues. All you need to do is tell me what is the movie I'm talking about this morning. So the quote from the film is this: I'll have what she's having. I'll have what she's having. Yes, won't we all? Clue number one, the film was released in 1989, but became a huge favourite throughout the 90s rom-com era. Clue number two, the story follows two friends over many years as they debate whether men and women can really just be friends. And clue number three, it stars Billy Crystal and Meg Ryan. But what is the movie I'm talking about this morning? Well, Becca's got it correct as well. Gary also, Danny and Sarah also with the correct answer. But you still got just under 10 minutes to get your answers in. So if you think you know the answer, then why not contact us here in the studio?
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0: 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Please remember, only if it's safe and legal to do so. Right, coming up, I've got a couple of messages from some of our sponsors and also some more great music on the way. Pink, Don't Let Me Get Me. Yeah, Lily Allen with Smile from 2006 and loads and loads more. Do not go anywhere. We will be right back after these few messages.
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3: Oh, it's ever so nice and peaceful up here, Joe. Nice view, too.
4: Aye, very nice, Petunia. And look at that nice little boat. He's having a lot of fun out there in his little dinghy. That's what they call them, you know, sailing dinghy.
3: Are they nice people at Arratel, Joe?
4: Hey, hello. Now he's splicing his main brace.
3: Though I don't think the man on table number six is very nice.
4: Hey, do you think he's in trouble, Petunia?
3: Oh, no, Joe. He's just enjoying himself on holiday.
4: He's decided to have a swim. Now he's going to climb back again. I expect that water's a bit cold, don't you? Oh, oh, he's changed his mind. He's waving to us. Go away! I can't say I recognise him, though.
3: Well, he must know us. Maybe it's the gent on table number six.
4: No, it's not him. He's Oh, now he's shouting. Lovely day, isn't it? Help! Help! Dial 999 and ask for the Coast Guard! I can't hear a word he's saying, you know. Help. Dial 999 and ask for the Coast Guard. Well, I never. If you see a boat you think may be in distress, dial 999 and ask for the Coast Guard.
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Pink there, and Don't Let Me Get Me, right here, Sheppy FM 92.2. Right, let's have a look at some showbiz news for you this morning. So it says here, celebrity Big Brother is having a bit of a nightmare at ITV HQ. Yeah. It says here, it was already put on pause for 2026. Now insiders are saying it's struggling to sign anyone because loads of celebrities are telling their agents, get me on the Celebrity Traitors instead. That's apparently messing things up for other big shows as well. Strictly and I'm a Celebrity are suddenly not the first pick anymore, which is wild when you think about how massive they usually are. So yes, people would rather go on the Celebrity Traitors instead of going on I'm a Celebrity and things like that. Never mind. Right, also it says here in Las Vegas, Elton John has basically signed up the longest residency ever, except he won't actually be there. He's going to be there as a hologram, proper cutting-edge technology, the whole thing filmed at Pinewood Studios this autumn, so fans can watch him perform for decades without him actually leaving the house. It's a dream. Yeah, is it really? He retired from touring a while back, but he's still doing the odd special gig. And for this residency, he's bringing in Dua Lipa and Kiki D, who will also be turned into a hologram. Is it worth watching a hologram? Rather the real thing, wouldn't you? Madonna's about to cause a commotion in central London this weekend. She's been lined up for a superstar appearance at London Pride. She's already kicked off Pride Month with a surprise, a pop-up in New York. And she's now organisers now reckon she'll show her face on the main stage in Trafalgar Square. Right after a new album, Confessions 2, drops. No performance this time, just her stepping out, saying a few words and disappearing again like the world's most glamorous ninja. London Pride is expecting around 1.8 million people, with Beth Ditto and MNEK already booked. So if Madonna does show up, it's going to be wild. Yeah, wild. Right, coming up a little bit later on, I've got our Who Knew section of the show. But right now, though, let's get back to the music. Coming up, I've got Lily Allen with Smile, then we'll close down today's quiz. Also coming up, I've got Robert Palmer, Addicted to Love, Ariana Grande with Into You, and loads more. And also, 10 minutes time, your traffic and your travel.

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1: Okay, so let's close down today's quiz then, shall we? Right, I've got the quote, I've got the clues, and I've also got the answer. So there you go. Well, it wouldn't be much of a quiz if I didn't have the answer, would it? Right, so let's go through the quote and the clues once again. So the movie quote was, "I'll have what she's having, I'll have what she's having." Clue number one, the film was released in 1989 but became a huge favourite throughout the 90s rom-com era. And clue number two, the story follows two friends over many years as they debate whether men and women can really just be friends. And clue number three, it stars Billy Crystal and Meg Ryan. But what was the film I was talking about this morning? It was, in fact, When Harry Met Sally. When Harry Met Sally. It says here, it was When Harry Met Sally, one of the classic romantic comedies of that era. Yes, of the 90s. Very good film as well. Right, good morning to Karina. She got the answer correct. She says it's one of her favourites. Also, let's have a look. Becca got it correct. Danny got it correct. Sarah got it correct. And also Gary got it correct. So well done to all of you. I'll have another quiz for you tomorrow morning on the Get Up and Go breakfast show. I don't know which one we're going to do tomorrow. I've lost count of what we were on. I'll have a little look later what the last one was. I think the last one was Track Twist. So it will be all tied up. Yeah, three songs, one thing in common. And I've got the best, I've got a good one that I came up with the other week, ready to go. Yeah. Right, 8:56 is the time. It is Wednesday, the 1st of July. Can you believe we're into July already, more than halfway through the year? Right, coming up, taking us up to your traffic and travel. I've got to Robert Palmer, Addicted to Love. Then we'll go into the traffic and travel and your weather for the island. 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
3: Okay, so your local weather for the island. Today's going to be mainly dry with variable amounts of cloud and sunny spells. In the afternoon, however, cloud will build up, becoming cloudier, and the odd light shower cannot be ruled out. It's also going to be turning warm. This evening, tonight's going to be mild. It will start off dry with patchy cloud and clear spells, turning cloudier in the early hours and breezy, staying largely dry, but the odd light shower cannot be ruled out. So your sunset today will be at 9:17. Your pollution is low, your UV is moderate, and your pollen is also very high. Highest temperature today at 24 degrees, your low is 15. Right now in Sheerness, it is 19 degrees. Looking ahead at your tide times for today, your high tide will be at 2:22 this afternoon, 5.40 metres, and your low tide this evening will be at 40 minutes past 8. 0.89 meters.
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3: Okay, so let's have a look and see what's happening out there on the roads, on the rails this morning. So looking across the island, nothing to say about at the moment. It's all looking very quiet on the island at the moment, which is always good news. Right, over onto the mainland this morning, A249, Sheppey crossing in both directions, no problems there, no problems on the King's Ferry Bridge. Don't forget though, on the King's Ferry Bridge, you have got those roadworks, and I believe there is a 30 mile per hour speed limit on there at the moment. I just know that there's roadworks there. Just came on there the other day. Right, over into Sittingbourne, a stabilised road that's busy going into town, into Millway, got about 3 minutes of delays. Millway itself has got about 5 minutes of delays going into town. The A2 coming down London Road, heading towards Sittingbourne, you've got about 3 minutes of delays there as well. Mercer Road up to the A2, you've got about 3 minutes of delays. And the A2 Canterbury Road, heading up to Bapchild, you've got about 22 minutes of delays there at the moment. Right, over onto the A249 then. The A249 Stockbridge flyover. All approaches there, including the M2 in both directions, looking okay. A249 Detling Hill, that's clear, right the way down to the M20 roundabout. The M20 in both directions also looking okay. A249 from the M20 roundabout down to Maidstone looking okay. All I've got in Maidstone at the moment is the Fairmeadow coming into town. You've got about 3 minutes of delays. And that's all I've got on the roads at the moment. Right, local trains from Sheerness on Sea to Sittingbourne. Next train will be the 9:17, service from Platform 1. Calling at Queenborough Kempsey gets you to Sittingbourne at 9:35. If you miss that one or you want to delay service, you've got the 9:47. Then from 10 o'clock, they're one every hour, 47 minutes past the hour from Platform 1 to all stations. We'll get you to Sittingbourne at 6 minutes past the following hour. And that's it. That's all I've got on my screens at the moment. But if you know something we're not reporting, please get in contact. 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

Vanessa Carlton there, and A Thousand Miles from 2001, that one from the Legally Blonde original soundtrack. There you go. Right, let's have a look at our Who News section of the show. It says here the weather's basically showing off again, because next week we're heading for our third heat wave of the year. Yes, lovely. I think I'll emigrate to Scotland. Seems to be colder there. Over in Lingwood, they smashed a June record at 37.7 Celsius, thanks to that heat dome sitting over Western Europe. Now another high pressure front from the Azores is drifting in. Forecasters reckon it could be hit around 33%, which would make us hotter than Los Angeles and pretty much level with the Bahamas. Yeah. The Met Office say the humidity shouldn't be as brutal as it was last week, which is good, because many of us were walking around like we'd been microwaved. Yes, and the lack of sleep as well. Prices of Wimbledon are getting so wild that fans are starting to feel like they're paying entry fees every time they order a drink. A pint is creeping towards a tenner. £10. £8.85 for Stella. And if you fancy the strawberries and cream version, that's £9.30. Even Pimm's has jumped up by £1.20 to £13.45. And strawberries and cream themselves are £2.85. I don't know, it's a lot, isn't it? Why not just take you go into the supermarket and take your own strawberries and cream? Or would they take it off of you? I don't know. But yeah. Right, having a look at the fact of the day. So July the 1st is officially celebrated as Joke Day and Creative Ice Cream Flavours Day. So make your own ice cream flavour. Yes, and yeah, let me know which ones. And also, yes, tonight England are playing. So we're going to play Three Lions, but what I want to know from people out there is, do you want the 1996 original version or the souped-up 1998 version? Let me know, because we're going to play it in 5 minutes' time. Right now, though, brand new music from Peggy Goo featuring Iris.

favourite star. It's called Woe Man. Woe Man, yes. Spelt woman, but with a space in the middle. Yeah, so there you go. Plays now.

0: there, Peggy Goo featuring Ira Starr and Roman. Brand new for 2026 right here, Sheppy FM 92.2. Time's now 9:20 on Wednesday, the 1st of July. Right, coming up in 10 minutes time, we've got your traffic and your travel. We'll let you know what's happening out there on the roads, on the rails for the last time on today's Get Up and Go breakfast show. Coming up, I've got a couple of messages from some of our sponsors. I've also going to play after that Snow Patrol run from 2004. I did ask people to get in touch with me this morning. I'm going to play one of the Free Lions songs because England's playing tonight. Why not? I said either the 1996 version or 1998. So I'm waiting to see if I get any response. If not, I'm going to play my choice. Yeah. And you don't know what that is. Also coming up, I've got Sheryl Crow, If It Makes You Happy, and loads more. Don't forget, coming up at 10 o'clock, you've got Marilyn with the mid-morning show. She'll be along shortly. Also coming up this afternoon, 1 till 4, you've got Elaine with the Afternoon Plus show. 4 till 7 this afternoon, you've got Sasha with Drive Time. The Reset with Neil is back today, 7 till 10. And then 10 till midnight, you've got Airplay Top 40 with Spencer James. That's what's coming up today on Sheppy FM 92.2. 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Don't forget, you can also find them on our daily listings are on Facebook and on X, and also now on Instagram as well. Yeah, so you can find them, and also on the app as well, they posted on there as well. Right, let's get back to the music here on Sheppy FM 92.2. But as I said, we've got a couple of messages from some of our sponsors.
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2: 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Right, looking across the island, nothing so bad at the moment. It's all looking very quiet out there. This morning's been quiet on the island all morning. Right, over onto the mainland this morning, A249, Sheppey crossing in both directions, no problems there. No problems on the King's Ferry Bridge, don't forget though, you've got those roadworks in both directions, and I believe a 30 mile per hour speed limit along there as well. Right, over into Sittingbourne, right, Park Road still busy going into town, you've got about 3 minutes of delays. A249 going down to the Stockbury flyover, all approaches there including the M2 in both directions looking okay. A249 Detlin Hill, that's clear right the way down to the M20 roundabout in both directions. The M20 in both directions, that's looking okay. A249 from the M20 roundabout down to Maidstone looking okay, and all I've got in Maidstone at the moment is the Fairmeadow coming into town, got about 2 minutes of delays coming down there at the moment. Also a little bit of traffic along the A229 coming into town, you've got about 3 minutes of delays there this morning. Right, local trains from Sheerness on Sea to Sittingbourne. Next train will be the 9:47 service from platform 1. 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Queenborough, Swale, Kemsley gets you to Sittingbourne at 6 minutes past 10. 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And that's it, that's all I've got on my screens at the moment, but if you know something we're not reporting, please get in contact, let me know on 01-795-665-898. 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Please remember, only if it's safe and legal to do so. And that is it, you're up to date. Your next update will be your weather at 11 o'clock on the mid-morning show with Marilyn. And your next scheduled traffic and travel will be at 4 p.m. this afternoon on Drive Time with Sasha. And that's it. 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

Oh yes, Badil Skinner and the Lightning Seeds there. And as I said about 10 minutes ago, I was going to ask people, well, I did ask people to get in touch with me. I said I'm going to play Three Lions for the football, which is on this afternoon. Don't forget, kickoff for England today. They're playing DK Congo or something like that anyway. So 5 o'clock kickoff for that one. So a lot of places, a lot of companies are letting their employees go home early, so they can go either down the pub or go home and watch the football. So as I said, 5 o'clock kickoff. And I also said to you to get in touch, let me know whether to play the 96 or 98 version. Only one person got in touch, Sadie. She said 98 is better because it doesn't say 30 years of hurt on it. When it's actually 60 this year. So hopefully we can do it this year. You never know. You never know. The luck might be with us on the day. You never know. Right, coming up, I've got Sheryl Crow. If it makes you happy, then I'm going to be saying goodbye and handing you over to Maz for the mid-morning show. She's got a lot lined up with her quizzes, her 80s, triple 80s, and loads and loads more.

Sheryl Crow there, and If It Makes You Happy, right here at Sheppey FM 92.2. Well, that's it for me for the breakfast show for today. I will be back tomorrow from 7 a.m. Hope you can join me for tomorrow's breakfast show. Until then, handing you over to Marilyn with your mid-morning show. She's got loads of stuff lined up as always. Gonna leave her some songs while she gets herself ready. I've got Sade with Smooth Operator. I've also got George Ezra with Blame It On Me from 2014. Snap Rhythm Is a Dancer, number one from 1992. And if we've got time, Gracie Abrams' brand new music, Look At My Life. It's all to come on your award-winning Sheppey FM 92.2. All that's left for me to say is thank you for listening. Thank you for choosing Sheppey FM. And thank you for getting in touch this morning with your answers for today's quiz and your requests as well. As I said, I'm back tomorrow, 7 a.m. Hope you can join me for that one. Till then, have a great day, and don't forget, still not as warm as it was last week, but it's still hot out there, so do be careful out there, and keep yourself hydrated. I now carry a bottle of water around with me all the time. Plastic bottle that I bought in the shop. Yes, can hold a litre of water. Yeah. Makes you go to the toilet a lot more, but there you go. That's just getting old, isn't it? Right. I'll see you tomorrow. Take care of yourselves.

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We don't imitate. We create the very best entertainment 24/7. Just for you. The island's choice. The island's choice.

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1: Good morning and welcome to Sheppey FM. I'm Marilyn and I'm taking you through for the next 3 hours. So we're going to start off with the Criterion Theatre at the Heritage Centre Blue Town, Isle of Sheppey. They've got a barn dance going on Wednesday the 1st of July. So that is this evening or this afternoon. Includes sausages and chips and it's from 1 p.m. this afternoon. All tickets are subject to a booking fee. You might get time to go and book a ticket if you're lucky. It's Criterion Theatre, 69 High Street, Blue Town, Sheerness, Isle of Sheppey, ME12 1RW. Give them a call on 01795 662981, or you can get in touch on the criterionbluetown.co.uk, so you might get a chance to get in there. So the next one up, we have a fellowship with coffee. You are warmly invited to join us, your community chaplains, for coffee, conversation and fellowship, first and third Monday of the month. It's at 10:30 a.m. to 12 p.m. and it's in the Church Hall, Minster Road, Baptist Church. If you want to contact someone, Alison, I think that's a long word there. Phone number is 077 327 36479. It's rather a long email address and I can't read it. I've got different glasses. Anyway, so that's all I have for this community events. Your next one in 2 hours' time at midday.
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Good morning. You're listening to Marilyn for the next 3 hours on the Wednesday mid-morning show. We have a new edition with lots of the features that I already have, with lots more things going on. Anyway, just like to say a big thank you to Wayne C for the last 3 hours, getting you where you need to be. We'll be back with you same time tomorrow early in the morning to get you up and going. So the time now is 8 minutes past 10, and it's looking rather grey out there, but it's quite warm. A little nice breeze. If you want to cool down, just have a walk along the seafront. It's nice and breezy there, and the tide is out, so swimming is this afternoon, so that's what I'm going to be doing. So you all know I'm going to be swimming in the sea later on, about two-ish. Anyway, so got some great songs. We're going to start off with a request for Mary. Yes, and she asked me, she says, I like Gene Pitney, so I chose one for you. That's one of the popular ones that I know as well. So that's coming up first in the pile. And then I've got Teddy Swims with Loose Control, Die With A Smile, Lady Gaga from last year, and one of my favourite songs at the moment, So Easy To Fall In Love, Olivia Dean, from this year. So they're all coming up shortly. And I've got a lyrics quiz as well, another lyrics coming up as well. And if you visit my page on Facebook, Sheppy FM 92.2, Marilyn on Sheppy FM rather, and I've posted another close-up photo for you. I've only got one correct answer so far, so keep going. It's rather a tricky one today. So if you go on there and just type in Marilyn on Sheppy FM, and my picture will come up. You know, my face. So anyway, that's some interaction for you on my show. So Gene Pitney coming up first. And if you would like a request or a dedication, just give me a call on 01795 665 898. 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Just say, please, Sheppy FM. You can get us on iOS or Android app. We've got our very own app. And now we're on DAB radio, as well as the local radio. You can get us everywhere now. There's no excuse. So we're going to start off with Gene Pitney.

great song there. Lose Control, Teddy Swims, one of his biggest song hits there. So I've got a question for you this week's topic. What are your favourite dad dance songs? That's a question. I'm sure you know one or two. What are your most favourite dad dance songs? So I've got one here right now. This is what my dad likes, and he likes dancing to this one. So you'll all know this one. Oh yes.

0: Nelly Furtado, Promiscuous, taking you back to the early 2000s, and that goes especially out to Sam. So we've got a few sponsors coming up, and then we're taking you back to 1967 with the Good Vibrations, the Beach Boys, another blast from the past. And if you do like your 60s music, there are various shows that do specialise in those years. So if you look on the Sheppey FM page on Facebook, and every day there's schedules on there, or if you go onto your website, sheppeyfm.org.uk as well, there's various shows that do specialise in those, especially the weekends and the evenings. That's where you have to look for. Anyway, so we've got that coming up. And after that, I'm going to do the lyrics quiz. So get yourselves your pen and your paper, whatever you want to write down, so you can give me a call, give me your answer. It's a nice, easy one again. And don't forget, on my Facebook page, Marilyn on Sheppey FM, there's the interactive quiz there, close-up photo. And as I said earlier, we've only got one correct answer this week, which is unusual. Must have made it really hard. I'm making you work. Anyway, time now is 10:33, and don't forget, at the top of the hour, you've got your weather update and the most voted artist for this week. You've got Joan Armour Trading. So I'll be playing two songs by her to enjoy with your favourite cuppa. So there's lots coming up. So stay tuned. You're listening to Marilyn on 92.2. Afternoon, mid-morning show. I'm wishing my day away now on this 1st of July. I can't keep up with it. Anyway, so let's get on with the music.
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0: Earlier on, I said that on my interaction photo quiz, I've only got one correct answer. So I've got two correct answers now. Our first one was Sasha. She got it right on the third attempt, which well done to you. And Joe, you got it correct as well. So a round of applause. It was rather a tricky one this week, so I'm going to keep that one going on my page. If you go to Facebook, Marilyn on Sheppy FM, it's actually on there, this week's quiz. And it is a tool of some kind, that is the clue. And I'm going to do the other quiz now. It's time for...
1: It's time for the question.
0: So... Every week I do a lyrics quiz. I'm going to turn it down a little bit because it'll put me off. So all I do is give you a sentence of a song and you just have to guess what song I am talking about. So this week it goes like this. Here it is, the groove slightly transformed. Just a bit of a break from the norm. What song do you think I'm talking about? Here it is, the groove slightly transformed, just a bit of a break from the norm. So what do you think that song is? It's kind of a seasonal song, really. I'm not going to give too much away on that one just yet. So if you think you know what the song is, give me a call on 01795 665 898. You can text 07938 221 617. You can email contact@sheppyfm.org.uk, or you can send a message on the Sheppy FM app. If you haven't got it, you can get it on iOS or Android devices. Anyway, so I'm going to play some more songs from the charts. Free Your Mind, Prosper Clooney. I can never say that. Prosper and Clooney. And we're going to play two songs from 1996 and 1999. I love the 90s coming up very shortly. And don't forget, we've got Triple 80s coming up after the top of the hour. And lots more to come. So stay tuned. My life.

0: Now, if you like that type of music, why not tune in on our Friday evening with Mrs. Babs for Floor Fillers, playing some great dance tracks. And also we do a Sheppy, Club Sheppy from 9 till midnight on a Saturday with Wayne Caldwell, bringing you some great dance tracks. So if you're at a loose end and you don't know what to do, you can stay at home, listen to Sheppy FM 92.2 and have a kitchen dance. So that's what I like to do sometimes. We're going to take you back to the 90s now with two great number one songs. We're going to start off with Wanna Be the Spice Girls from 1996 and then Livin' La Vida Loca, Ricky Martin from 1999. And as we speak, the sun's just come out, so I hope it does stay out and stay there. Anyway, time is 10:46.
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2: The decade of the internet, cell phone, great music like this.
3: Yeah.

Okay, so what a great blast from the 90s there. So coming up, we're going to have a recap of the lyrics quiz. So we've got three correct answers so far. The lyrics quiz goes like this. Here it is, the groove slightly transformed, just a bit of a break from the norm. So I think I must have given it away when I said it's a seasonal type song. It's mostly played this time of year. So we've had three correct answers. We've had Sam, Tina and Ange. You got it absolutely spot on. So I'm going to give you a round of applause. Yay! Well done so far. I'm going to keep it going for a little while longer. And I'm going to give you a clue this time. So well done to you three. And Sam, she said the last song that I played, she said it was her dad's favourite. It's her dad's song, Living La Vida Loca. So if you've got a dad's dance song that you want to request or send in and tell me that's your dad's song, just fire away. You know the numbers by now. Anyway, so recap on the lyrics quiz. Here it is, the groove slightly transformed, just a bit of a break from the norm. So the clue is it's American hip-hop duo and the song is released in 1991. So I'm not going to give any more clues because I'm going to make it too easy for you. Anyway, so we've got Ray. She's still looking for her husband. So that's a recent hit for Ray. So we're going to play that one. We're fast approaching the top of the hour, so we might have room for another one before the coffee break song. At songs and the weather. We'll see how it goes. It's 10:55 at the moment.

0: the weather in just a moment.
1: 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So don't be afraid to check their medication. Encourage them to only order what they need and take any that's not being used back to their local pharmacy for safe disposal. Help us make more of your NHS.
2: Taking a look at your weather. This afternoon will be mainly dry with variable cloud and sunny spells. Cloud will build up at times, meaning the odd light showers cannot be ruled out, turning rather warm. Tonight will be mild. It will start dry with patchy cloud and clear spells, turning cloudier in the early hours, and breezy, staying largely dry, but the odd light shower cannot be ruled out. And let's take a look. You've got highs of 24 degrees Celsius, low of 17. You've got a gentle breeze coming in from the west, very high pollen. Sun is setting at 21:17. Your high tide is 14:22 at 5.440 meters. Low tide 20:40 at 089 meters. And that's your weather and your tide times updated. So coffee break time now with Joan Armour Trading.
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That stupid song, Olivia Rodrigo, and it's still number one in the Sheppy charts this week. And if you do want to listen to your Sheppy charts, why not tune in on Sunday between 4 and 6.30. I think Wayne is covering this week. Anyway, so I've got another request, and this one, we are... it was Sharma who would like We Are the Champions by Queen. And she says, thank you to my parents for all your love and support and all what you've done for me. And this one goes out to you. So that's coming up next. And then we've got Good Vibes by Nino. And Triple 8 is coming up after that. So stay tuned. You're listening to the mid-morning show with myself, Marilyn, taking you through till 1. And if you would like a request or a dedication, like Sharma has, just email. You can email contact@sheppyfm.org.uk. I'm going backwards. 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Anyway, so request for Sharma and your mum and dad, and Nino coming up next.

0: great Afro type song there, Nino, and good vibes. Anyway, we've come to that time where I'll be playing Triple 80s, and we're going to start off with Wham. And I've got some fun facts. These three songs, 1980s summer hits, are defined by their infectious escapist energy and massive global success. Club Tropicana, which is coming up first, from 1983, this breezy track peaked at number 4 in the UK. The famous sun-soaked music video was filmed at the actual Pites Hotel in Ibiza. Conga, which is my second song, by Miami Sound Machine, was from 1985. Gloria Estefan's massive crossover hit proved Latin music could dominate the mainstream. The global party starter skyrocketed to number 10 in the US Billboard Hot 100 and sparked massive record breaking conga lines worldwide. And my last song from the 80s is a 1987 song, Isla Bonita by Madonna, meaning little or beautiful island. Oh, little island, I think. I know it means an island. This number one global smash was Madonna's first foray into Latin pop. The instrumental was originally rejected by Michael Jackson before Madonna rewrote the lyrics as a tribute to the mystique of Latin American culture. So we're going to play these three songs for you back to back, taking you back to the 80s. What a decade that was. Then we're going to play something a little different, like a new airplay and a local talent that's coming up very, very shortly. So let's start with Wham.
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La Isla Bonita, the beautiful island. That's where Madonna longed to be, in Spain. Nice. So we've got another request, and this one goes out to John, and he's asked for Johnny Cash, The Chicken in Black. This is rather humorous, so listen to the lyrics. It does make you laugh.

years, my head hurt bad, so the doctor checked me and he shook his head. He said, I'm sorry to tell you, but your body's outlived your brain. He said, I know this doctor in New York, son, and he'll fix you right up with a brand new one. So the head doctor met me when I stepped down off of the train. He said, we had this bank robber killed last night. His body shot, but his brain's all right. I'll give you a transplant, boy, and you'll be okay. I got my new brain in, and I was feeling great. I went right back to Nashville with no headache, but something strange happened when I walked in the bank one day.

A lady said, "Why, you're Johnny Cash." I said, "No, ma'am, I'm the Manhattan Flash, and I am the best bank robber in New York." Now, the other night, Roy Acuff called me. He said, "John, I'd like for you to do the Opry." So I went out on the stage, but I couldn't sing. I got into half a verse of "I Walked the Line," and something snapped in this head of mine. I yelled, "Stick 'em up! Give me your money, your watches, and rings." Well, I called New York and talked to that brain quack. I said, "Doc, I've got to have my old brain back." He said, "I'm sorry there, Mr. Cash, but I can't do that." He said, "I put your brain in a chicken last Monday. He's singing your songs and making lots of money. And I got him signed to a 10-year recording contract." Now, friends, if you see me walking down the street, remember what you see ain't necessarily me. And if I try to hold you up, don't pay me no mind. When you got 10 bucks that you can blow, you ought to catch that Johnny Chicken show. He's doing fairs and concert dates all up and down the line. I said, "Stick 'em up, everybody, I'm robbing this place. Drop all of your money in my guitar case. Don't nobody move and don't nobody reach for that door." A lady said, "Why, you're Johnny Cash." I said, "No, ma'am, I'm the Manhattan Flash, and I am the best bank robber in New York." On money you steal. You ought to catch that Johnny Chicken show. Chicken.

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3: Oh, it's ever so nice and peaceful up here, Joe. Nice view too.
4: Ah, very nice, Petunia. And look at that nice little boat. He's having a lot of fun out there in his little dinghy. That's what they call them, you know, sailing dinghies.
3: Are they nice people at our hotel, Joe?
4: Hey, hello. Now he's slicing his main bread.
3: Though I don't think the man on table number 6 is very nice.
4: Hey, do you think he's in trouble, Petunia?
3: Oh, no, Joe. He's just enjoying himself on holiday.
4: Oh, he's decided to have a swim. Now he's going to climb back again. I expect that water's a bit cold, don't you? Oh, oh, he's changed his mind. He's waving to us. Go! I can't say I recognise him, though.
3: Well, he must know us. Maybe it's the gent on table number 6.
4: No, it's not him. He's much... Oh, now he's shouting. Lovely day, isn't it? Help! Help! Dial 999 and ask for the Coast Guard. I can't hear a word he's saying, you know. Help. Dial 999 and ask for the Coast Guard. Well, I never... If you see a boat you think may be in distress, dial 999 and ask for the Coast Guard.

great local talent song there, Tim Bell and Isla Sheppey. Nice little reggae tune. And talking about local talents and new airplay, we have a new airplay by the name of Darko Polo. And this is called Party Like This. It's electro dance. If you're wondering what that whirring sound in the background, it's the aircon. I've got really hot and I'm melting, so I needed to have it on. Anyway, so Darko Polo is a Polish DJ and producer based in Amsterdam with many years of experience in Europe's underground electronic music scene. After working with musicians from around the world, he is now stepping into a more mainstream direction with his new single, Party Like This, a colourful, energetic dance track made for parties, clubs, playlists and feel-good moments. Sounds good, doesn't it? The song reflects his international background, Amsterdam bass and passion for creating music that brings people together. Darko Polo makes music in EDM, big room house, urban music, Afro-Latin electric genre. So let's take a listen to this song. And then I'm going to close down the lyrics quiz after this one. Are you ready to make some moves?

0: That will wake you all up. Nice sort of like dance song there. Anyway, I'll be putting that one in my playlist. Anyway, earlier on I gave you a question, the lyrics quiz, and it went like this. Here it is, the groove slightly transformed, just a bit of a break from the norm. I can't actually sing it because I'm not good at doing hip hop. And the clue was they're American hip hop duo, and the song was released in 1991. So well done to Sam, Tina, and Ange, and anyone else who got this one correct. So here it is. And then we've got Beyonce and Texas Hold'em. I think this one's taken you back a couple of years, if I remember rightly. I'm kind of getting confused with my list. I've got too hot and flustered now. Anyway, time now is 11:53 and the sun's having a rest, but it's rather muggy.
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2: So let's take a look what we've got going on around the island for you. 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Let's have a look what else we've got going on. We've got Ash's 24-hour fishathon. Ash's goal is to catch as many fish as possible in 24 hours. So that's taking place at 11 a.m. on Saturday, the 4th of July, so it's not long, and it's going all the way through to Sunday, 11 a.m. Sunday, the 5th of July, Stones Fishery Match Lake. It's taking place. 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I don't think I've got time to read another one. Maybe just quickly if I... Okay, so the Salvation Army, the Hive, every Wednesday from 9 a.m. to 12 p.m. Be yourself, be creative, be welcomed, be refreshed, belong. Everyone is welcome. 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And that's just about it for this community events guide. Your next one will be on the Afternoon Plus with Elaine in 2 hours' time.
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And I do have a couple of fun facts here and there. So before we play any more songs, I've got a request coming up next, and I think it's for, let me see, Sky Full of Stars, Coldplay for Tina. That's coming up on the next song. So, but I'm going to read this for your chance to get into the draw. Sheppey FM have partnered up with the newly refurbished Seaside Pub to run a weekly draw to give away a £20 voucher to the lucky winner to spend in their bar or restaurant. All you have to do is simply contact the studio to be entered into this week's draw. And send your name, contact details by text to 07938 221617, or you can visit our Facebook page for more information. Names will be pulled out from a hat each week on the Saturday You Show at approximately 11:20. So do get in touch if you want to participate in the draw. And it is important to put your a number and who you are so we can add you to it. Okay, so coming up is Coldplay, Sky Full of Stars, and then we're taking you for another blast from the past from the late 70s with Donna Summer. And I've got a couple of fun facts about that very shortly.

Thank you for that request, Tina. What a great song, Sky Full of Stars, Coldplay, taking you back to 2014. I can't believe it's that old. And Tina says, she says she's enjoying the show. It means a lot when someone says that. So it means that I'm doing something right. The time now is 12:15, and we're taking you back to 1979 with this hot track. Released in 1979 from iconic album Bad Girls, Hot Stuff by Donna Summer marked a bold shift from disco to a rock-infused sound. The legendary hit gave the Queen of Disco a Billboard number one spot, a Grammy, and a permanent place in pop culture history. So here's the Queen, now the Queen of Pop, with the Hot Stuff. And then I've got a song by, someone requested, yes, it's Tina. She said her dad's favourite song, All Right Now, by Free. So that one's coming up after this one. That's a favourite dad's song. So that's coming up after this song.

great classic rock, taking you back to the early 70s with Free, All Right Now. And if you do like your classic rock music, we do an alternate show every other week. It will be on a Monday evening from 7. It's a classic rock with John O'Donnell, and then the second week is slightly different rock music with Albion Gray and cult rock. So it's slightly different rock there, but it's all good if you like that sort of thing. Anyway, time now is 12:26 and the sun's just come out, yeah, on the 1st of July. Can't believe it's the 1st of July. I still want to say June. And facts of the day today is July the 1st is officially celebrated as a joke day and creative ice cream flavours day. So if you've got any ideas, I'm thinking lime and mint ice cream. I bet you're thinking, ooh. Yeah, like the sweets, lime and chocolate you get. But these lime and mint, oh, sounds a bit different. Or you can have lemon and mint. How about that one? Bit adventurous, I say. And welcome to the 182nd day of the year. We're gradually getting through the year, aren't we? Just, I can't keep up with it. But we still have another 183 days left in 2026. Oh, thank goodness for that. Anyway, still quite a long way to go. Let's not wish our year away that quick. Anyway, I've got another request. This one goes out to Jan, and she said, I'm feeling hot, so why not play Nelly? Hot in here, exactly the same. I'm the same, I had to put the aircon on. We're going to play Sheryl Crow and Soak Up the Sun. We'll be hoping to when I finish at one.

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Taking you back to 2002 is Sheryl Crow and Soak Up the Sun. I've got a request for Mandy, who's asked for Dua Lipa, Dance the Night. And then I've got another song, Taylor Swift, another summer song with Cruel Summer. And then it's time almost for me to say goodbye.

That time already, 3 hours, where did it go? Anyway, I'd like to thank each and every one of you who supports Sheppey FM and tuned into my show today, and everyone's telling me how good it is, and I must be doing something right. Anyways, the time is 12:43. I've still got a few more songs to put on while Elaine gets herself ready, as she's coming up after me with the Afternoon Plus show, and then I think we've got Sasha this evening with the drive time. I'm just gonna sort of like check. Yes, drive time with Sasha coming on from 4 till 7. Then from 7 till 10, the reset with Neil DJ. Yes, he's back. From 10 till 1, we've got Airplay Top 40 with Spencer James. 1 till 2 a.m., Dance Time in Texas with Mike Belansky. And Through the Night with Sheppey FM. Oh, yes, we keep you going. And then from 7 a.m., it's back early with Wayne C with the traffic morning get up and go. So it's all go here at the station, keeping everyone entertained. We have lots of shows, different genres in the evenings as well. So I'm going to leave you with Bruno Mars, Leave the Door Open, Pitbull, Fireball, Dracula, Tame Impala and Ed Sheeran with Bad Habits, while Elaine gets herself ready with her themed show, as she does every week. Always a great show. And stay tuned to Sheppey FM 92.2.

We gon' boogie, hoogie, hoogie, jiggle, wiggle, and dance like the roof on fire. We gon' drink drinks and taste till we fall out like the roof on fire. Now, baby, and light the roof on fire. Tell 'em, baby, baby, baby, baby, baby, baby, baby, baby, baby, baby, baby, I'm on fire. I tell 'em, baby, baby, baby, baby, baby, baby, baby, baby, baby, baby, I'm a fireball.

0: Well, what a show that was, Marilyn. You've just had 3 hours of a fantastic show. Thank you so much. I hope that I can compete or do as good a show as you've done. So, yeah, good afternoon. You're listening to, for the next 3 hours, you're listening to Elaine Price. And this is on the midweek, mid-afternoon. And this is my theme show. Today, I've got a busy show. My show today, I've got a few songs from summer, but July the 1st holds a legendary status in music, spanning from massive chart-topping milestones to the intervention of devices. If you can remember what device was released back in the day, message me in. I'm not going to say it. I will tell you that at 2 o'clock. So if you can message in before that, that is great. But yes, we've got lots of birthday celebrations to give out. And also, we're going to play some World Cup songs from past and present. So please stay tuned in, listen up, and enjoy. We're going to go straight in now to the weather. And then on to the afternoon show. Yes, if you want to text a a telephone or just email a message in, you can do. 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For further information on today's show, you can actually go on my Facebook page, Elaine Price, and you can read all about what I'm going to be delivering today for the listeners of Sheppey and the surrounding area. Yes, so here we go.
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2: 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So don't be afraid to check their medication. Encourage them to only order what they need and take any that's not being used back to their local pharmacy for safe disposal. Help us make more of your NHS.
0: Yes, good afternoon. It's myself again. The latest forecast for Kent this afternoon will be mainly dry with variable cloud and sunny spells. Cloud will build up at times, meaning the odd light shower cannot be ruled out, turning warm. Tonight will be mild. It will start dry with patchy cloud and clear spells, turning cloudier in the early hours and breezy. Staying largely dry, but the odd light shower cannot be ruled out. Today's high, however, is 24. The low is 17, and it's a gentle breeze from the west. The pollen is very high, and the sun sets tonight at 17 minutes past 9 o'clock. The high tide is at 22 minutes past 2 at 5.40 metres. The low tide is at 8.40 at 0.89 metres. That is the weather and tide times today, Wednesday, the 1st of July, and that is at
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Yeah, that's DJ Jazzy and the Fresh Prince. I'm looking for the one. Well, we've got to celebrate a few birthdays today. Debbie Harry on the 1st of July, 1945. So it makes her how old? But yes, we're going to feature a couple of songs for Debbie Harry. We've also got Missy Elliott, who again is it's her birthday today, and her name is Melissa Arnett Elliott. And yes, she was born in 1971. Do you know, I cannot believe that Blondie was born in 1945. Absolutely incredible. But 1979, she produced this song. Actually, 1980, but yes. It's Call Me, and this was a number one back in the day.

And that's the sounds of Blondie. We've got a couple of tracks coming up from Blondie, celebrating her birthday. But we're going to play this. Every now and again, I'm going to play some songs that will get you excited for this afternoon's game. Who isn't excited? Yes, this is a Neil Diamond song, Sweet Caroline, from the album Chris Memorex.

Yeah, that's the sounds of Neil Diamond and Sweet Caroline. Message me and let me know where you're watching the football this afternoon, if you're watching it at all. There's not many people that won't be. So yeah, we're going to feature Blondie again, and this time a 1979 track. Well, I got it right. And this was a number one, and this is Heart of Glass. What was you doing in 1979? That was a great year.

Yeah, celebrating Blondie's birthday, 1945, July the 1st. Yeah, so in 2006, Germany held the World Cup, and it was Tony Braxton that actually sung the theme for their tune for the Germany World Cup. We haven't got that one, but we might have this one. And it's I Like It Like That by Tony Braxton. Who can tell me when the World Cup started? That's another question.

Yeah, that was from the album Naughty R&B. I love the sound of Toni Braxton. What a voice. Anyway, Michael Jackson would say to the England stop, England squad, don't stop till you've scored a goal. Yes, let's listen to this track from the album History. And I love Michael Jackson, as you know. I always somehow play one of his tracks. But, yeah, let's don't stop till you get enough.

As Michael Jackson says, don't stop till you get enough goals. Come on, England, that's what I say. Anyway, we're celebrating Fred Snyder's birthday today. He was born on July the 1st, and he's the lead singer of the B-52s. And no other song we're going to play next is this one from 2004. What could it be? And yes, no other than Love Shack. Let's celebrate Fred's birthday in style.

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into an espresso. That's 2024. Yeah, so yes, you're right, bro. 1930, Uruguay were the winners of the first ever World Cup. And Debbie Harry, thank you. She's 81 today. Yes, born in 1945. Thank you for that. And I did ask if there was any football-related songs other than the ones that are official football songs. And this is the first one up that I've got. And it's Blue Moon, number one in 1961 from the UK number ones. And this is the Marseille.

football song there, Marcel's Blue Moon, that was number one. We're going to go straight in now to a 1976 track by Shawadi Wadi and Under the Moon of Love. This was a number one back in the day. Who can do this dance?

Yeah, I've been doing that dance in the studio on my own. I remember those creepers. Can you remember them? Anyway, big shout out to you, Julie Nichols, station manager. I had a great time with you Saturday at the Halfway Houses Summer Fete. That was really brilliant. And Raymond Seagrit, I know it was your birthday recently. And yeah, let's party then with Los Lobos and La Bamba number one. This was in 1986.

Yes, Lolobus. Great track that is. Anyway, in 2010 now, the World Cup was held in South Africa. And no other than Shakira sang Waka Waka. And, yes, 2010. Cannot believe it. So, yeah, the World Cup's been going since 1930 now. And it's still going good and strong. With it started off with a minimal 13 countries. And now it's absolutely massive. Can you tell me how many countries are now included in the World Cup? Call in on 01795 665 898, or you can text 07938 221 617.

Sarah singing for Africa in 2010. This time for Africa. It is now 12 minutes to 2 o'clock and we are getting warmed up. So just over 3 hours left for England to play. But for now, we're going to have The Sweet and Wigwam Bam. Can you remember this one? This was a glam song back in the day. Who knows the words to this? I know you do, Keith.

Yes. The sounds of Sweet there. And Wigwam Bam. Anyway, it's Missy Elliott, or otherwise known as Melissa Arnett Elliott's birthday. She was born in 1971 on this very day, July the 1st. And that makes her 75. Can you believe it? And she produces music like this.

0: anyway, I was just reminded by my brother that I could get sacked. She's 55, not 75, because I got my maths wrong.
1: Yeah.
0: We were laughing because, he said, like, I should have stayed at school, to be honest with you. But anyway, that is Missy Elliott and Work It. Yes, that's from the album Respect. Anyway, for this is for Sue and Bill, because they got married someday, and what a lovely wedding it was too. And they're just off on their holiday, and no other can sing them out than Madonna. Here we go. This is for you, Sue and Bill.

0: 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This is your community news.
1: Yes, good afternoon. And Sheppey FM, in conjunction with the Castle Tavern Sheerness, bring Live Band Day. And this is on Saturday, the July the 4th. That's this Saturday from 12 till 5. Tickets are only available on the door on the day. And on the bill so far are Amber and Gianni, acoustic duo, The Dynamics and Stoned, and music from Sheppey FM DJs between performances. 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And we've got The Hive every Wednesday 9 till 12. Be yourself, be creative, be welcomed, be refreshed and belong. This is Everyone is Welcome. It's a welcoming space for everyone to come along. And this is the Sheerness Salvation Army. For more information, you can contact 07552 874 375 or just email sheerness@salvationarmy.org.uk. 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And it is July the 1st at 2 minutes past 2 o'clock. Thank you for tuning in.
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That's the sound of Mungo Jerry in the summertime. And that was a number one in 1970. Well, you are listening to Elaine Price on the Midweek Mid-Afternoon theme show. And yes, the Beatles, they performed a concert on July the 1st in 1966. That was when we did we win the World Cup, or was that in 1970? But either way, we have the Beatles and Paperback Writer next. Here we go.

Yes, Paperback Writer, that was number one. A big shout out to you, Beverly Appleford. Thank you so much for tuning in while she's grooming her dogs. And a big shout out to you also, Debbie Atkinson. She always gives me lots of encouragement on my show. Anyway, yes, we're talking about football again, and it's England 1970, the World Cup squad. Who remembers this one? And can sing it, I can.

Yes, no other than The Weeknd, Blinding Lights. That was a 2020 track there. Now, in 2014, the World Cup was held in Brazil. And Brazil are the most successful country. They've won the title 5 times. And no other than Jennifer Lopez and Pitbull sung the song for them. And yes, we're going to play this one. This is by Jennifer Lopez and Pitbull, and it's Live It Up.

great track there by Jennifer Lopez featuring Pitbull. We are now 17 minutes past 2 o'clock. You are listening to Elaine Price in the midweek, mid-afternoon. Theme show on Sheppey FM 92.2. Big shout out to you, Helen Brett. Thank you for giving me your love. Much appreciated. And Nikki Banyard. Yes, looking forward to meeting up with you again. But now we've got this. And it's number one in 1984. And it's Nina. 99 Red Balloons. Let's hope we're...

Yeah, let's hope we're going to be lifting 99 red balloons this afternoon after England have played DR Congo. Anyway, we've got to celebrate Bon Jovi. Bon Jovi on the 1st of July 1983. They released their first single and they're still playing out now to this day with a track called Hollow Man. See what we think of it.

that's Hollow Man, released in 2025. So we're going to up the year. Actually, no, we're not. We're not up in the year. This is a request from a young lady.

Sara Larson, Lush Life. And after the adverts, well, actually, this is coming in before the adverts. Jeff Beck, 1968.

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Yeah, that's Shaking Stevens and This Old House. That was number one back in 1981. Well, we've got a big shout out to my cousin Verity. It's her birthday today. And I'm not going to shout too loud. I think she might be 47. I don't want to get told off for getting her age wrong. But yeah, and also remembering my Uncle Peter on this day too, July the 1st. And this is one for you, for Carol and Verity. And this is Coldplay and Clocks. 2003, this.

0: 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If you would like more information on his services, come in to Luke Allam Funeral Directors at 8 Broadway, Sheerness, or call 01795 669534. 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
1: We've seen a surge increase in youths vaping. 7% of 11 to 17 year olds vape, which is around 15 million. I just don't get it. It started as a way to cut back from cigarettes, but now this epidemic has dangerously been pushed through media trends and peer pressure. Studies found it impacts brain and cognitive impact, as well as respiratory damage. How do we stop this? Countries like India and Thailand have put bans in place, but we can do more. Whenever you get the urge to vape, drink some water, go on a walk, or even play a game on your phone, you can speak to your GP. We may not get it, but we can definitely stop it.
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Yeah, Katrina and the Sun and the Waves, Walking on Sunshine, 1985. And this goes back to 1985 by The Crowd, and You'll Never Walk Alone. This was a number one. Let's hope we're holding our head up high this afternoon. It's a countdown now, 2 hours and 12 minutes to go.

Yeah, I'm remembering my dad as that one's played, because he used to sing that often. Anyway, we're coming up now. In 2018, Russia was the holders of the World Cup, and no other than Will Smith sung their song. But I'm going to play this one by Will Smith. And this is Getting Jiggy With It. And yes, Andy, I'm having fun here in my happy place. And yeah, I wish you were here.

Well, if you're not tapping your feet or dancing, I don't know what else I can do. I cannot stop dancing. Because it is now 6 minutes to 3 o'clock, we're going to go into the weather very shortly in the community and the coffee break. But until then, we like to party. So do the Venga Boys. 1999, this one. Here we go. I'm bouncing. Hope

Benger Boys and we like to party, but I like to dance. Dance to the music. And we're 2 minutes to 3 o'clock and I might just be able to sneak this one in before we go to our coffee break. This is Vinnie Jones and Dance to the Music.

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2: 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So don't be afraid to check their medication. Encourage them to only order what they need and take any that's not being used back to their local pharmacy for safe disposal. Help us make more of your NHS.
3: Yes, good afternoon. Today, this afternoon, will be mainly dry with variable clouds and sunny spells. Cloud will build up at times, meaning the odd light shower cannot be ruled out, turning warm. Tonight will be mild. It will start dry with patchy cloud and clear spells, turning cloudier in the early hours and breezy. Staying largely dry, but the odd light shower cannot be ruled out. Today the high is 24, the low is 17. It's the gentle breeze from the west and the pollen is very high. Sun sets tonight at 17 minutes past 9. The high tide is at 22 minutes past 2 at 5.40 metres. And low tide is at 20 to 9 at 0.89 metres. 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

Yeah, I hope you enjoyed your tea at three. And this is White Stripes, Seven Nation Army. This is a 2003 rock song. Anyway, coming up next, this is a song that I'm included in. I sing the first line. And we had the pleasure of doing it at Hayley's recording studio. And this is Making Sheppey Proud. And it says local talents, but make what you make of it. But I'm proud of it. And I know that I'm proud to be a Sheppey FM presenter.

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Yeah, that's Dario G and Carnival 2002. That's from the album Jumpers for Goalposts. Yeah, I've got a request come in now. And this one is for Diane. And Diane, she's asked me to play Mysterious Girl by Peter Andre. I'm probably very mysterious, quirky. But this one is for you.

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3: Ladies and gentlemen, this is Mambo number 5.

Let's go. Anyway, I've got a request come in for Jake. Jake, I'm playing your one next. And he's asked for Fun featuring Janelle Monae. And this is a 2012 track. Not heard it myself. So this is for you, Jake.

have heard that one, Jake. Yes, lovely track. Thank you very much for that request. We've got one more request. I've got Sasha waiting in the wings coming into the studio to do the drive time. And I'm going to play it out for Craig, and it's Coldplay, Viva La Vida. And then we're going to do George Benson's Greatest Love of All. And then if we get time, we've got the Three Lions. And then we've got the song of the moment, which is Shakira and Burna Boy, Day Day. And tonight we've got Neil back for the resets from 7 till 10. Then we go into Airplay. And tomorrow we're back with Wayne's brilliant show, which is his breakfast show. Next week I've been asked to do a theme show by a listener, and she said, can you do colours? And yes, I have done colours before, but I can revisit it. So next week, my show will be on colours, and it's goodbye from myself, Elaine Price, and till next week, stay safe, and come on England, that's all I can say.

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1: And yes, it is 4 o'clock, so let's have a look over at your roads. Now, looking down at halfway houses, you got the usual delays. It's queuing in both directions from the Queenborough Road and the halfway houses, both adding about 8 minutes onto your drive. So either way, if you're coming in that area, you'll get stuck in traffic. But as we head down to the A249, going up towards Calcedo Corner, you do have about 5 minutes worth of delays. And then on the Calcedo Corner, you actually have another 4 minutes as well. And that's queuing down towards the Barton Hill roundabout. Heading off the island, everything is all clear. Heading in towards the centre of Sittingbourne, you've got the usual bit of delay. It's Templehurst Road, about 5 minutes worth of traffic. St Michael's Road going from the Bell Road, that is also 7 minutes. Park Road is also another 3 minutes. So the usual hot spots in the Eurolink way are all congested today. And having a look at Key Colt going back out towards the A2, towards Newington, you got an extra 6 minutes there as well. M2, you got slow moving traffic coming away from the Detton Lynn Hill from the Stockman roundabout, but that's only adding about 2 minutes. Heading down towards Sittingbourne Road, that is all clear. So let's have a look at your train times. So your next train out of here will be the 4:17, calling out to Queenborough, Kemsley and Sittingbourne. And if you missed any of those details or would like to request a shout out or dedication, you can give me a call on 01795 665 898 or you can text 07938 221 617. Make sure it's safe and legal to do so first, and your next traffic and travel report will be at 4:30. But after a few ads, we've got Whitesnake with Here I Go Again, and then we've got a bit of Willie Nelson with On the Road Again.
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0: that was Willie Nelson with On the Road Again. So I'd like to say a huge thank you to Elaine for the Afternoon Plus show. Always plays some great music. But I am here taking you through from 4 till 7, getting you all home safe and sound. 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
0: Yes, it's as easy as that. So sending them requests, dedications or shout-outs, whatever you want to hear, I will be happy to play it for you. But coming up next, we've got Rick Springfield with Jessie's Girl. And then we've got a bit of Billy Joel with We Didn't Start the Fire.

0: Dusta. And that was Graham with Another One Bites the Dust. But coming up after the ads, you've got a request in from Dusty. And he's asked for Back Home England, the song for back from 1970. So that's coming straight up after these next few ads.
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2: And it is 4:30, so let's have another look at them roads. Now the island is starting to pack up quite a bit, so Browway going down towards Tesco's. You've got about 13 minutes worth of queues there as well. Greenbrook Corner, you've still got that usual delay of around 6 minutes going down towards halfway traffic lights. And in Halfway Road, you have about 2 minutes worth of delays. But other than that, that's all clear. Now, looking down towards Kelsey Corner, you've got about 9 minutes worth of delays. And then if you're coming back from towards 40 Acres Road, near Suttles Road, going back towards Barton Hill Drive and Kelsey Corner, it's gone down to about 3 minutes worth of slow-moving traffic. But other than that, that area is looking all nice and good. Heading in towards centre of Sittingbourne, you've got queuing traffic in both directions on the Staplehurst Road. Going back in towards the Eurolink way, where you've then got an extra 7 minutes. And then if you go across that roundabout near the Food Warehouse and looking over near the Castle Road, you've got an extra 6 minutes there as well. Now looking, have a look on the High Street, going back up towards St Michael's Road, you've got an extra 5 minutes. So that area is looking quite busy. Keiko is now cleared. At M2, you've still got that slow moving traffic. But other than that, everywhere is all looking nice and clear. So we're going to head straight down to your train times. So your next train out of here will be the 4:47. Call it at Queenborough, Swale, Kemsley and Sittingbourne. And if you miss any of those details or like a request, a shout out or dedication, you can give me a call on 01795 665 898 or you can text 07938 221 617. Make sure it's safe and legal to do so first, and your next traffic and travel report will be at 5 o'clock. But after the next few ads, you've got Toto with Hold the Line, and then you've got a bit of Soft Cell with Tainted Love.
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0: And that was Four Seasons with Oh What a Night. Now we've had a request in, and this is from Toby, and he's asked for Ed Sheeran with As His Amp. So that is coming up straight after this next mech jingle.
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1: The weather in just a moment.
2: 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Encourage them to only order what they need and take any that's not being used back to their local pharmacy for safe disposal. 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
3: So, tonight will remain mild and continue to have a patchy cloud with a shower possible. And let's have a look directly at your pollen level. It's very high, your UV is moderate, and your highs of today have been of 24 and your lows are of 15. So let's have a look at your tide times. Now your next low tide will be at 8:40 this evening at 0.89 metres. You're now up to date with your weather and tide times, and now let's have a look over at your roads.
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3: And it is 5 o'clock, so let's have a look over at your roads. Railway is still queuing, and you've still got at least 14 minutes worth of queuing traffic there. Queenborough Road going down towards the halfway traffic lights, that's about 6 minutes. Halfway Road is about 3 minutes. Castle Corner, that has gone down quite a bit. It's now only adding about 4 minutes worth of queuing traffic. Heading off the island in towards Sittingbourne, it's still queuing in both directions on St Michael's Road. Going round towards the Eurolink Way, and that's adding 4 minutes no matter which way you go. Park Road going through to Barrow Road, you have got at least another 4 minutes. So Sittingbourne is looking quite busy, but if we head over towards the Eurolink Way, that is still looking quite busy as well. Going down towards the M2, you've still got that slow moving traffic heading away from the Detlin Hill, and that's at least about 7 minutes. So I don't know what's happened there, but Sittingbourne Road going down towards the Detlin Hill, that is still looking all nice and clear. So let's have a look at your train times. So your next train out of here will be the 5:17, calling at Queenborough, Kempsey and Sittingbourne. And if you missed any of those details or something that's just happened that I'm not yet aware of, you can give me a call on 01795 665 898, or you can text 07938 221 617. Make sure it's safe and legal to do so first, and your next traffic and travel report will be at 5:30. But up the next few hours, we've got three back to back. We've got Alex Warren with Passenger, and then we've got a bit of Megan Trainor with Dear Future Husband, and to go along with that, you got Ollie Murs with Dance With Me Tonight. So them three are all coming up back to back.
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0: We've seen a surge increase in youth vaping. 7% of 11 to 17 year olds vape, which is around 15 million. I just don't get it. It started as a way to cut back from cigarettes, but now this epidemic has dangerously been pushed through media trends and peer pressure. Studies found it impacts brain and cognitive impact, as well as respiratory damage. How do we stop this? Countries like India and Thailand have put bans in place, but we can do more. Whenever you get the urge to vape, drink some water, go on a walk, or even play a game on your phone, you can speak to your GP. We may not get it, but we can definitely stop it.
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2: And it is 5:30, so let's have another look at your roads. Now, Briarway is still looking quite congested. You at least have about 10 minutes worth of delays there. Queenborough Road going down towards the Halfway traffic lights, that is increased now to about 5 minutes worth of queuing traffic. And then if you follow that round towards Queenborough Road in the Cowster Corner, this is when all the queues are starting. So you've got 11 minutes in total on the Cowster Corner. And then if you're coming from the Sheppey Crossing, there is a broken down vehicle on the lower road, and that is what's causing everything to back up. But Sheppey Crossing, you've got at least 5 to 10 minutes worth of delays there. And then Sheppey Way, if you're also coming from that way, you've got another 8 minutes. So that area on Cowster Corner is looking all congested at the moment. But as we head in towards Sittingbourne, that is all looking nice and clear. There is not a single red light on my map there. But heading down towards the M2 on the Detlin Hill, you've still got that slow moving traffic. But as we head down towards the Sittingbourne Road, that is all looking nice and clear for you. So, your next train out of here will be the 5:47, calling at Queenborough, Swale, Kempsey and Sittingbourne. And if you miss any of those details or would like a request, a shout out, or dedication, you can get in touch with me on 01795 665 898, or you can text 07938 221 617. 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But after the next few ads, you've got Saturdays with Ego, and then you've got a bit of Martin Solving with Hello.
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that was Disclosure with Latch. Coming up next, you got George Ezra with Paradise. And straight after that, you got Miles Smith with a bit of Stay If You Wanna Dance.

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2: And it is 6 o'clock, so let's have another look at them roads. Now looking down at halfway houses from the Queenborough Road, it is still queuing. You've got about 3 minutes there. But as we head down towards Kelsey Corner, in total between all different ways, so you've got the Sheppey Way, the Sheppey Crossing, and to form Queenborough Road, you've got at least half an hour worth of delays in total around that area. So try and avoid it if you can. Heading in towards Sittingbourne, that is all clear. All the way down towards Sittingbourne Road, it is queuing to come back towards Detlin Hill and the Stockway roundabout. And you've got about 12 minutes worth of delays. But going away from there towards Maidstone, that is all looking nice and clear for you. So, having a look at your train times, your next train out of here will be the 6:17, calling out to Queenborough, Kemsley and Sittingbourne. And in case you missed that one, then you got the 6:55, also calling at Queenborough as well, Kemsley and Sittingbourne. And if you missed any of those details or would like a request, shout out, dedication before I sign off, you can give me a call on 01795 665898 or you can text 07938 221617. Make sure it's safe and legal to do so first, and your final traffic and travel will be at 6:30 in half an hour's time. But after the next few ads, you will have Pixie Lott with All About Tonight, and then we've got Keisha with Die Young.
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3: And this is 6:30. Let's have a final look at your roads. Now, looking everywhere, it is all looking clear. Sittingbourne, Sheerness, but you do have one little bit of queue and traffic in Sheerness, and that's only on the Castle corner. Still only adding about 7 minutes. But other than that, everywhere is looking all good. N2 is cleared up, Detling Hill, Sittingbourne Road is cleared up, so we're going to go straight over to your train times. So your next train out of view will be the 6:55, calling at Queenborough, Swale, Kempsey and Sittingbourne. And if that's it, all the traffic and travel for you for me to this evening, you'll be able to get your next one with Wayne Caldwell tomorrow morning for the breakfast show. But if there's anything out on them roads that I'm not yet aware of, you can still give me a call on 01795 665 898 or you can text 07938 221 617. Still, make sure it's safe and legal to do so first. But after the next few ads, you've got Alexandra Burke with a Bad Boys, and then you've got Jax Jones with a Play. And then it'll be time for me to sign off and make way for Neil to take over the Reset Show this evening.
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0: And that was Galantis with a lighter, taking you back to 2024. Now it's come to that time of the show where it's time for me to sign off and make way for Neil to take over the reset show. So he's doing that between 7 and 10 tonight. So stay tuned for a great show. But for now, I'm going to leave you with this New England song that has been brought out to sign off and hopefully make sure that we win.
1: Yeah?
0: Yeah.
1: Oh, that hit me.
2: 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Yeah.

tonight. 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

Right, how you doing? I'm back up in America. I have indeed. Yeah, Budweiser's, beers and machine guns. God, it was amazing, I tell you. But anyway, Wednesday night, up. It's the reset. It's been advertised. Oh, yes, and we got a lot of music for you tonight. It's Neil DJ here. Got to say a big hey to Sash Bash. Last 3 hours, making everyone's journeys nice and easy. Now, as I say, it's the reset. Idea of the reset is you made it through Monday. You made it through Tuesday and Wednesday. Yeah, tomorrow's Thursday and Friday. You know, it's coming. The weekend's nearly here. So we reset ya. It's all remix music tonight. Some you're going to recognise, some you're not. But the mix is, nah. This is Clubland brought to you. Blue Concho, Breathe.

And as you know, replay. Yeah, it's the way I thought I'd start the reset today. Blue Contrail, one you know, breathe. Bit of Chris Brown that I'm asked for all the time, run it. Oh, yeah, and of course, replay. All remixes freshly done this month here, believe me on that one.

Sorry, I had to make that right to it and read it. Right, so yeah, what we're going to do with the music today, we're mixing up all styles of music, right? But it's all remixes, all right? So it's this live mixes, as you just heard. That was three live mixes in a row there. Sorry about a little humming in the background, but I had to put the air conditioning on because it's going to get hot in here today, you know what I mean? It's going to happen, isn't it? As I say, mixing up the old, the new remixes, all that kind of stuff. Shouts are definitely given today, 07938221617. I've got one going out to the whole Babs's family. I've got loads of friends listening in today as well. He's like, back on air, are you? Got to say a big, very big well done to one of my bosses, Mr. El Tantuslu. He's just opened a new place Dockyard, right, in Chatham. He's just opened a new restaurant there called The Bosphorus. Seems to be doing quite well. I shall be going there very soon for a nice free meal. You know what I mean? Yes, you've got to blag it, haven't you? And, as normal at the weekend, if you're out and about, you'll be popping over to Rochester. Come see me in the King's Head on Friday night. But for the minute, going back in time with a really nice remix of Loose Ends, Hanging on a String.

loose ends that are hanging on a string. A Heino Solovy mix on that one. Yeah, it looks like we got a Russian guy on here. Well, do you know, matter who you come from, where you come from? You know, if you know how to do a remix, chuck it out there. Let's have it. That's my opinion on that one. Very nice mix, like loose ends that are hanging on a string. Just shows old music, you know. We can just refresh it, remix it, re-release it, get it replayed, you know.

0: House party. Right, I tell you, I've got some adverts to do, so...
1: We've seen a surge increase in youth vaping. 7% of 11 to 17-year-olds vape, which is around 15 million. I just don't get it. It started as a way to cut back from cigarettes, but now this epidemic has dangerously been pushed through media trends and peer pressure. Studies found it impacts brain and cognitive impact, as well as respiratory damage. How do we stop this? Countries like India and Thailand have put bans in place, but we can do more. Whenever you get the urge to vape, drink some water, go on a walk, or even play a game on your phone, you can speak to your GP. We may not get it, but we can definitely stop it.
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4: That is correct, that is us, and I've just looked at my phone, and honestly, I left home, and it was the DMC, it was, they were one up, apparently, it's 2-1 to England, so, you know, I think I've got to do this.
5: Three Lions today!

0: IM Beats there, Three Lions tonight. Looks like we definitely have ourselves a new football song, though. Wouldn't you say, Arthur? I would say that's a definite yes, wouldn't you? And obviously, as England's 2-1 up, you know, looks like we're up for the next match, so there's a chance we might get to play this song again. I sent it to the boss earlier today. I was like, here, listen, do you think we could put this on the system? He's like, yeah. So, presenters, those of you listening tonight, you know what it's called. You know where to find it. And if not, it's on my laptop. Ask really, really nicely.
1: Chaka Khan, if you came to party, I came to party. Come on, Chaka Khan.
0: Yeah, you got it right with carrying on, Chaka Khan.

0: Jazz England, Germany, France.
1: I do like it when I find music yesterday and I'm playing it today. Korea, Shakira and Burna Boy. Dear, dear. I think they might actually be on our system, you never know. If not, it will be soon. Right, those you just tuned in, yeah, I hope you're doing all right. Your day's been well. You're still on the roads, you know, just like the sun's still out. If you're listening to us, put your arm out, just chill, you know.

Now, being a DJ, in my life, right, there's some tunes that's just stuck about. And there's some tunes you think, oh, we're so like a remix of that. Now, I have picked up a couple of R&B remixes of this certain tune. Bumping away in the background there. Just one of them tunes where, like, you know, if the DJ actually knows the tune and playing it, you're walking into a bar or club, you just nod to it, you know what I mean? It's like, yeah, baby, this guy knows what he's talking about. So what I will do now, I'll just leave you with it, shall I? Yeah. Liam Dunning done a remix of this. Picking it up yet? And there you are. For those of you who don't know, Skee-Lo, and I Wish.

I am one very happy boy. Skee-Lo. The Liam Dunning remix there. I wish. How good is that? Possibly one of the coolest tunes there is. Right, I'll give you a little idea about what I'm going to do next week. Rock music, right? Now, we all know rock music, that kind of stuff. Well, people have remixed it. They have indeed. Now, one of the people who's done a remix of this, rock bands and that kind of thing, you know, people who play guitars and not, you know, live bands, yeah? Tiesto. Oh, yes, indeed. He got all the Tears for Fears, and it's large.

Well done, Andy, for spotting that, mate. Good tune. It's always coming from me. Elaine, how are you, darling? I hope your show went very well today. For those who don't know who Elaine is, I get tuned in on Wednesday, right? She does this, well, it's not supposed to be a soul show, but it normally ends up that way. She does chuck other music in, bless her. So yeah, tune in. I'll tell you what. Do you want another day this week as well? I'll have a look at that and shout that one out in a minute for you. People, don't forget, you want to give a shout out. It's 07938 221617. Let's see how many other tunes get recognised in a remix today. Going back in time on the next one. All right.

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Oh, yes, indeed. We are going to a bit of Jackson. It is the John Lungo disco mix. Believe me, I just had to work out how to say that one. Take your body down.

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I wrote loads of wrong tune up in the wrong side. Do I save myself? I tell you what. 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

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It just shows it's live radio, yeah? Walk around.

Carrying on, Jay Vegas. Goes by the title, What You Want. You'll know it. They might know it. Hopefully you'll know it. Diving into a little bit of gospelish kind of house. So, here we go, Sarah. For those of you just tuned in, good evening to you. It's The Reset. It's Neil DJ here. Yes, it's Sheppy FM. If you got any buddies around, well, you know, pop a cork. It's the idea of it, isn't it? It's Wednesday night. England won the football. There's barbecues going on and all that kind of stuff. So what I suggest is, yeah, turn it up.

0: Jay Vegas there, and of course, What You Want. All right, I have to be a very, very good DJ. I got to play by the rules. I've got to do a bit of this.
1: 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This is your community news.
0: Right, here we go. Bit of community. Let's just have a quick read of what I was doing here, right? First one, Salvation Army, The Hive. That's every Wednesday, 12 till midday. Be yourself. Be creative, be welcome, be refreshed. And be long, everyone is welcome, right? It's basically a space for everyone to come along, a longer one inside and contact with others. It can be a bit lonely out there, you know that, you know, it's the way it is. So, Salvation Army, got their doors open, I can play a game, have a cup of tea and a chat and all that. You want more information on this is 07552 874 375. The other one, well, Saturday, this Saturday coming. Dun, dun, dun, dun, dun. I need a drum roll. Haven't you got a drum roll? No. I haven't got a ham roll. But one of their very own, Johnny's getting a band day together with Sheppey FM, and it's the Castle Tavern Sheerness, and bringing you a live band day. This is from midday till 5 p.m. on Saturday, right? It's only £5 to get in, right? All money's going to, believe it or not, us, the radio station, because we are looking at raising some money, so we're doing some events, as simple as that. On the bill so far, we have Amber and Gainey, right? And the Acoustic Duo, the Dynamics, and Stone, by the look of it. So there's music from John from Sheppey FM between the performances as well, and he'll be hosting the whole day. And I'll tell you what, there's a few of us presenters going to turn up, because it should be quite a good day. So there you go, there's a couple of bits for you all to be getting on with. He says, trying to find the right mouse and all that. Loads of them here, honestly. Tribe of mouses. So, anything else you have that you're doing for, you know, the community, anything on the events or anything like, get in touch with us, let us know, drop a poster in, and we will happily put it on the What Song Guide. Yeah, my mate should have done that, but his restaurant he opened yesterday called the Bosphorus in Rochester. No, in Chatham, that's it. Yeah, in the dockyard, yeah? You know what I mean?
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0: You're hearing a chunky bass line, aren't you? Lexa Hill is what's in your ears. Goes by the title, See Ya. And I'm loving this, I tell you.

0: It's not all brand new music, yeah, but it's all new remixes. Light of the World time. Putting this out to my old buddy, it's Adrian Van Dort.
1: 1, 2, 3,
0: go! Staying with this with the next tune as well. Yeah, we're going back in time. Because when I find really good remixes of really popular tunes, well, it's just got to be played. A bit of Luther coming up soon. But for the moment, Light of the World.

By Mobbing Master, well, Mobbing Master, actually. Sorry, I got Babs, he just popped in. He was like, how do you actually get this done? Because Uncle Babs, he wants to learn how to do this bit, right? So, just been showing that Solar Daddix next.

yeah, as you may have gathered, Crystal Waters, she's back. Steady in the Hybrid Heights here. Goes by the title I'm House. And ain't it just a bit of house for you? You know, it's just got that feeling, isn't it? House is a feeling.

0: All right, guys, it's come that time of the night again. Oh, I've got to be a good DJ again, oh, yes.
1: The newly refurbished Seaside Pub, formerly known as the Beach Bar, are kindly giving away £20 to spend in their bar or restaurant. A new winner is drawn each week on our Saturday Youth Show. 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Good luck, everybody.

Yeah, those into your old school, you've noticed it. Bizarre Inc. The remix of Playing With Knives. Paul Morell on the remix of that. That was a loud Paul, that one, wasn't it, eh? And yes, I'll be playing it on Friday night. Biggest tune of the night coming up soon, though. Listen out for Bad Man. Mark Knight's on the mix with that one. But I'm mixing it.

Carrying On with Jesus. Yep, Jesus Fernandez. Music is the answer. Another one in tunes is going to get hammered on Friday night. If you're out on the weekends, hey, nip over to Rochester, come see me. King's Head in Rochester.

Right, Leon, if you're listening, mate, because I know you're on the train away from back from Liverpool, and I know you know the show's on. You might get a bit hot and sweaty on Friday, mate, to this. Just might. I think I'm going to break me drummer.

0: Right, DJs and punters alike.
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0: This is called Bad Man. Mark Knight. James Herr on this one. Believe me, this is going to be one of the big, big tunes of the next month or so. I'm going to be breaking a few sound systems to this. Trust me on that one. Are you ready? 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

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If he hasn't got it, leave and go somewhere else. Simple as that, go and find a DJ that has. Right, as I've been saying, some tunes here, they come out and they go, you know, and you get remixes and they're never quite as good as you want. A few months ago, I dug out Sade Smooth Operator, really nice mix of it. I thought, you know what, that's all right. They still didn't quite have what I wanted. Wait till the next tune, because it's a mix of Smooth Operator. This, yeah, it's as hot as mustard. You ready?

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And here's me trying to be all cocky in front of Babs going, hey, I'll listen to how you do it. Yeah, right, baby. Anyway,

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But what can I say, Sade? Very rare that her actual real voice comes out in a mix, doesn't it? You checking this, are you? Sheppy FM.

Johnson Stomp. Now, I found an edited version of that a few months ago. DJ Oko on a disco edit on this one. Oh yes, I found the one I'm keeping. I'm going to delete the rest.

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It's completely different. It's good though, isn't it? It's got a nice little garage tip to this one. Right, and it's come that time in the show again where I've yet to be well behaved. I've got to do what the bosses asked me to do. We have a participation jingle. 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Linked it all the way from Santa's. Santa's what is the question? There we go. Hang on a minute. 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Play.

0: That is the sound of the advert. 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
1: It's not hard, it's simple. 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
0: say Scruffizer, isn't it?

I promise you a bit of Bad Bunny, it's in your ears. Cafe Con Ron. Luca Moretti on the mix. Enough on them tunes. Well, I'm going to break my drummer in the weekends. If you want to know what I'm talking about, come see me at King's Head on Friday night on Rochester High Street. Latino's not the word.

Definitely an appropriate tune, oh, what a night. My first one back in a month. Yes, I've been to America. And honestly, go. I went to Lake Tahoe. Reno, honestly, machine gun firing in Reno. I went to this industrial estate, right, and it was just beer bars, steak bars, shooting galleries, a beer bar, a burger bar, shooting gallery. That's all it was. It's brilliant. Got to fire machine guns.

Getting back to the music though, as I said, some of these tunes, yeah, very organ, you're very familiar with. But they're remixed, as you would guess. Sometimes when you speed up an R&B tune into a bit of a housey one, it works. Have a listen to this next one.

cast your mind back there, Energy 52, Cafe Del Mar. Got to remind you, we've got the Airplay Top 40 coming in at, 10 o'clock? I've got two more to play to you, then we're chucking a mix on. That'll take you all the way through till 10.

Magma there, and of course Tokami. Well, you guys used to get in the old trance days. Back in the days of vinyl and all that. Right, I've got one more song to play to you tonight. Right, and I'm going to chuck a little mix on. Now, we all know Groove Armada, don't we, right? Well, I was going through my music, like buying music, and I thought, what's that? So I had to listen to it, and I bought this. You might like it. I think you might. I hope you do. Yeah, drum and bass. Finishing it off for you nicely tonight. Ooh. At the river.

Apparently it's an extra medium remix, all right? Find it on the mashup if you're looking for it. Right, I'm done. Until Tuesday when I'm doing Drive Time for you, I'm out of here. You want to get all this music live, Kingshead Friday night, Roger Dry Street, that's where I'm going to be doing my ting for you. And don't forget the Rock Day in, where is it, the castle, isn't it? That's it, we got the Rock Day castle in the castle. Three bands for you from what I gather. Right, well, that's the Sheppy FM bit lot going to be there, just hyping it up and getting it right. And that's midday till five. Say about that for something good. And of course, talking about rock. Next Wednesday, that's what we're doing. Rock class. We've got a sort of cross with house music. And there's loads of remixes for you, and it's going to be really good. Right, I'm done. Take care of yourselves. And as they always say, I hope everything goes peacefully and nicely for you. And you don't get any more sunburn or any of that kind of stuff. And time for this.

0: We've seen a surge increase in youths vaping. 7% of 11 to 17 year olds vape, which is around 15 million. I just don't get it. It started as a way to cut back from cigarettes, but now this epidemic has dangerously been pushed through media trends and peer pressure. Studies found it impacts brain and cognitive impact, as well as respiratory damage. How do we stop this? Countries like India and Thailand have put bans in place, but we can do more. Whenever you get the urge to vape, drink some water, go on a walk, or even play a game on your phone, you can speak to your GP. We may not get it, but we can definitely stop it.
1: The newly refurbished Seaside Pub, formerly known as the Beach Bar, are kindly giving away £20 to spend in their bar or restaurant. A new winner is drawn each week on our Saturday Youth Show. 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
4: Hello, this is Spence. Thank you for joining me on the chart this week. In the next 3 hours, we'll be counting down the top 40 songs played right here on Sheppey FM and on hundreds of radio stations all around the world. Before we look at this week's top 40, let's recap last week's number one.
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4: 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Lady Gaga, Doechii and Runway. We're going to make another week this week, I wonder.

0: last week. They made it then 5 weeks at the top of the chart. Are they going to make it a sixth week at number one this week, or will we have a brand new number one? We'll find out in the next 3 hours right here on Airplay 40. Last week's number one, then Lady Gaga and Doechii and Runway. Five new entries into the chart this week. They include the brand new single from Cat's Eye. It's called Pinky Up. Could that be today's number one on Airplay 40?
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2: 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So we've got the way in the next 10 songs then. 9 callers, 1 new entry in the next 10 songs. 40 this week is a song that's been in the charts for 7 weeks. It falls 2 places. I like this. I like her stuff as well. Brand new from CMAT, Jamie Oliver Petrol Station, kicks off this week's Airplay 40 at this week's number 40, down 2.

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Shania Twain, Dirty Rosie, it's down 4 at 38 this week. 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
1: 37.

was a new entry in last week's chart, and it is falling five places. Chemical Brothers, Q-Tip and Go, 37 on this week's Airplay 40. So I mentioned in this hour that we had, in these 10 songs, we had nine fallers and one new entry. Well, this week's number 36 is our first of five new entries into the chart this week. And it returned to the chart. She's been quiet for, goodness me, the last 10 or so years on the Airplay 40 countdown. But she's back with a brand new tune. This was the Australian entry to Eurovision this year. Delta Goodrum, this is Eclipse, new entry 36 on Airplay 40.

0: former number one, Harry Styles, and Aperture at 35 on the countdown. We have one new entry from Harry Styles still to play, and another song to play from Harry Styles as well. Three songs from Harry Styles in the chart this week. Will one of those songs be in the top five? We'll find out, of course, in due course right here on Airplay 40.
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0: Talking about songs due to go into the top five maybe in the next few weeks in the future. Let's do Future Hit this week on Airplay 40. So every week we pick a song that we think is going to do well when it enters the charts. Sienna Spiro has a brand new tune. This is called Material Lover. We think this is going to do well. Love to know your thoughts then. Our Future Hit this week on Airplay 40.
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Sienna Spearow and Material Lover, future hit on Airplay 40 this week. We'd love to know your thoughts on that. Let us know what you think. Should that be a chart topper in the countdown? Get involved on our socials. You can find us on Instagram, and also we're on Threads too as well. Search for us on there at Airplay 40 Charts is the place to go to find us on Instagram and Threads. Right, we continue with the countdown then at this week's number 34. Song that's been in the charts for 5 weeks, down 3. Maisie Peters, My Regards.

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0: You heard her latest song as the future hit this week, but there we are. That is her current single in the charts. Down six, Sienna Spiro, The Visitor, 31 on the countdown. 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
0: Well then, let's count down from 40 to 30. 40 down to CMAT, Jamie Oliver Petrol Station. Disclosure, Sun Come Up Tremendous, down 3 at 39. 38 falling for Shania Twain, Dirty Rosie. Chemical Brothers and Q-Tip goes down 5 at 37. 36, new entry, Delta Goodrum Eclipse and Harry Styles, Aperture falls 5 at 35. 34, down 3, Maisie Peters, My Regards, Cruel World from Holly Humston, down 6 at 33. 32, falling 8, Jungle the Wave and Sienna Spiro, The Visitor, falls 6. This week's 31. Into the top 30 we go on this week's Airplay 40 chart. What is going to be where? It's one climber, 7 fallers, 1 new entry, 1 non-mover in the next 10 songs. But what will be where? Well, 30 this week is a song that kicks off the chart 10 weeks ago. It falls one place. Bebe Rexha, Faithless, New Religion. This week's
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2: 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But what is our chosen year on the Airplay 40 Rewind? 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
2: 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Hello, this is Spence. Thank you for joining me on the chart this week. We continue with the chart then at 29. Song that's been in the charts 4 weeks, down 9. Charlie Puth, Michael Donald, Kenny Loggins, Love and Exile.
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original hit for Van Halen. There we are, Jump. J Balvin, Amber Mark, Stevie Wright, Travis Barker, down one, 40 weeks in the charts for them. At 27 on Airplay 40, 26 our next entry, Cat's Eye.

Stars and Risk It All at 25 on this week's Airplay 40 chart. 12 weeks in the countdown, down 4 at 25. 24, I Like His Stuff, 5 weeks in the charts, down 5. Teddy Swims, Mr. Know It All, it's Airplay 40.

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Charlie XCX and Rock Music, 3 weeks in the charts, non-mover for her. Let us know your thoughts on the chart this week. Get involved on our socials. You can find us on Blue Sky Social. Our address on there, it is at Airplay 40. That's where you can find us on Blue Sky Social. 22 this week then, onwards to the charts. Up 6 for Alex Warren and Fine Place to Die. It's Airplay 40.

0: 11 weeks in the charts and down 7. Olivia Rodrigo, Book of Love at 21 on this week's Airplay 40. 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
0: Let's count down then from 30 to 20. 30, It's Down 1. Bebe Rexha, Faithless, New Religion. Charlie Puth, Michael Donald, Kenny Loggins, Love and Exile. Down 9 at 29. 28, Falling 6, Lyle DeRay, First Light, J Balvin, Amber Mark, Stevie Vai, Travis Barker, Jump. Full Spot at 27. New entry at 26, Cat's Eye, Pinky Up, Risk It All from Bruno Mars. Down 4 at 25. 24, Down 5, Teddy Swims, Mr. Know It All, Charlie XCX, Rock Music, Non Mover 23. 22, Up 6, Alex Warren, Fine Place to Die. Liv Rodrigo, Book of Loves. Down 7 at 21 this week. Two climbers, 7 fallers, 1 new entry. In the next 10 songs, 20 this week, former number one, 16 weeks in the charts, down 4 for Louis Tomlinson and Imposter.
2: 20.

Loving that. Falling one place, 2 weeks in the charts. Rolling Stones in the Stars at 19 on Airplay 40. Another track I'm absolutely loving at the minute. 70 weeks in the charts. Longest running single, down 5 for Somber and Homewrecker.

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It's 6 weeks in the charts and down five for him. Paul Russell, Low Maintenance at 17 on this week's Airplay 40 chart. 16, it's our next new entry. 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

The Brilliant Ray in Nightingale Lane. 10 weeks of the charts, down 4 at 15 on Airplay 40. 60 minutes time, we're going to know what is this week's number one. It's been in the charts 3 weeks, climbing 3, Shakira and Burna Boy, Die Die at 14.

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2: 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But what is our chosen year on the Airplay 40 Rewind? 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
2: 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Into the last 60 minutes of this week's Airplay 40 we go. 13 songs to play, but what it's going to be at number one this week, we'll find out in the next hour. Can tell you 13 this week, been in the charts 6 weeks. It's up 2 places. Shaggy and Robin Thicke, looking lovely.
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0: 13.

think that's going to be one of the songs of the summer. I'm just putting it out there. Shaggy and Robin Thicke, Looking Lovely, 13 on this week's Airplay 40 charts. 6 weeks in the countdown for them, and climbing two places too as well. This week's number 12 has been in the charts for 7 weeks, and it falls three, falling out of the top 10 for the first time since it entered into the chart. Actually, the same can be said for this week's number 11 as well. More about that on the way for you shortly. But at 12 this week, down three, Miley Cyrus. This is Younger You. It's Airplay 40.

0: former number one from Taylor Swift, Elizabeth Taylor. It's down 4, 12 weeks on the charts for her, 11 on this week's countdown. This is Airplay 40. 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This is Spence. Thank you for joining me on the chart this week. Stand by then. This week's top 10 is next.
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0: Before that, though, let's count down then from 20 to 10. 20 down 4, Louis Tomlinson, Imposter, Rolling Stones in the Stars, down 1 at 19. 18 down 5, Somba, Homewrecker. Paul Russell, High Maintenance, down 5 at 17. 16, new entry, Becky Hill, More, More, More. Ray, Nightingale Lane, falls 4 at 15. 14, up 3, Shakira and Burna Boy, Die Die. Shaggy and Robin Thicke, Looking Lovelies, up 2 at 13. 12 down 3, Miley Cyrus, Younger You, and Taylor Swift, Elizabeth Taylor, falls 4, this week's number 11. Into the top 10 we go on Airplay 40. Two climbers, five fallers, two new entries, one non-mover. Where's that non-mover? What about climber? What about new entry? It's all to play for. Who's going to be number one on Airplay 40? We will find out that in due course as well. Can tell you 10 this week. It's a former number one. Down 4 for Harry Styles and American Girls.
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1: 5 weeks of the charts and climbing one place at 9 this week. Madonna, Sabrina Carpenter and Bring Your Love. 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

4 weeks in the charts and down 3 for Lewis Capaldi and Stay Love on this week's Airplay 40 charts. So before we continue with this week's chart, let's have a look at a song that is due to chart on next week's Airplay 40. We think this is going to do pretty well. In fact, we think this is potentially going to go top 3. Brand new from Taylor Swift, I Knew It, I Knew You.

Taylor Swift, I Knew It, I Knew You. It charts on next week's Airplay 40. What do you reckon? Could that top the chart next week? Let us know. Get involved on our socials. We're on all the major social media channels, Instagram and Threads. It's at Airplay 40 Chart. Blue Sky Social and Facebook. You'll find us on there at Airplay 40. Right then, from a new entry on next week's chart to a new entry on this week's chart. Second highest new entry into the chart from the script. This is Man.

Gracie Abramson hit the wall at 5 on Airplay 40. We are inside the top 5 songs. And at this week's number 4 was a new entry last week. And it climbs one place. Zara Larsson and Shakira and Eurosummer.

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4: Into
1: Airplay
4: the top three 40. We go then. These are the three Airplay big 40. Songs you've been listening to Airplay over the last 7 days. Which song, though, is going to top the chart? Is it going to be Lady Gaga and Doechii for a sixth week? Or are we going to have a brand new number one? Let's find out. Three this week on Airplay 40. Has been in the charts 3 weeks. It's down one place for Fisher and Tones and I. Favour this week's
1: three.
5: He said, tell me a story

0: Fisher. You come home to. And Tones and I and Favour at 3 on Airplay 40. So we are inside the top 3. Two songs to play. What is going to be at 2 and 1? If you're taking notes, as we kicked off the top 10, you know we had two new entries in the top 10. We've played one of those. There's still one to play. So is that new entry at 2? Or is that new entry at number 1? Two this week on Airplay 40. It's Lady Gaga and Doechii and Runway.
1: 2.

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1: This week's number two then was last week's number one, Down One, Lady Gaga and Doechii and Runway. We have a brand new number one. Who is it? You'll find out next.
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1: 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CMAT, the Jamie Oliver petrol station. The Sun Comes Up Tremendous from Disclosures, down 3 at 39. 38 falling 4. Shania Twain, Dirty Rosie. Chemical Brothers and Q-Tip Go fall to 5 at 37. 36 new entry, Delta Goodrum Eclipse. And Harry Styles, Apertures, down 5 at 35. 34 falling 3. Maisie Peters, Myra Grodz and Holly Humberston, Cruel World, down 6 at 33. 32 down 8. Jungle, The Wave and Sienna Spiro, The Visitor, fall 6 at 31. 30 falling 1, Bebe Rexha and Faithless, New Religion, Charlie Puth, Michael McDonald, Kenny Loggins, Love and Exiles, down 9 at 29. 28 falling 6, Lana Del Rey, First Light, and J Melvin, Amber Mark, Stevie Boy, Travis Barker, Jumps, down 1 at 27. 26 new entry, Cat's Eye, Pinky Up and Bruno Mars, Risk It All's down 4 at 25. 24 falling 5, Teddy Swims, Mr. Know It All, and Charlie XCX, Rock Music's Non-Mover at 23. 22 up 6, Alex Warren, Fine Place to Die, and Olivia Rodrigo, Book of Love's down 7 at 21. 20 falling 4, Louis Tomlinson, Impossible, and Rolling Stones in the Stars, down 1 at 19. 18, falling 5, Somber, Homewrecker and Paul Russell, High Maintenance, down 5 at 17. 16, new entry, Becky Hill, More, More, More. Ray, Nightingale Lane, falls 4 at 15. 14, up 3, Shakira and Burna Boy, Die Die and Shaggy and Robin Thicke, Looking Lovely, is up 2 at 13. 12, down 3, Miley Cyrus, Younger You and Taylor Swift, Elizabeth Taylor, falls 4. This week's number 11.
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1: Down 1, Lady Gaga and Doechii, Runway. So here we are then, at the top of the chart, and we have a brand new number one. I wonder how long this song is going to stay at the top of the charts. Number one on Airplay 40, a new entry for Harry Styles and Pop.

0: Number one on this week's Airplay 40 charts, Harry Styles and Pop. How long will that stay at the top of the chart? We will find out, of course, on next week's Airplay 40. Will you stay at the top of the countdown, or will we have a brand new number one?
1: 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Next week's contenders.
0: Because it is a busy week on the chart next week with some big songs and big artists due to chart. Find your entries into the countdown. They include Taylor Swift's new single, I Knew It, I Knew You. That'll be next week's number one on Airplay 40.

0: Lisa, Anita and Rima and the FIFA sound have teamed up with this. It's called Gold. How will that do on the charts? So who will be at the top of the chart on next week's Airplay 40? Well, make sure you join me this time next week as we count down the top 40 songs, see where these songs go, and see who will be topping next week's countdown.
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2: We've seen a surge increase in youth vaping. 7% of 11 to 17 year olds vape, which is around 15 million. I just don't get it. It started as a way to cut back from cigarettes, but now this epidemic has dangerously been pushed through media trends and peer pressure. Studies found it impacts brain and cognitive impact, as well as respiratory damage. How do we stop this? Countries like India and Thailand have put bans in place, but we can do more. Whenever you get the urge to vape, drink some water, go on a walk, or even play a game on your phone, you can speak to your GP. We may not get it, but we can definitely stop it.

We love the tens, the era when selfies were made easy, hashtags ruled, and Spotify took over with great music like this.